0: What Hit Music Station. It's time for That's Out of Pocket. Stories that you read, see, hear, you're like, oh my goodness. Well, a Texas couple pled guilty to a multi-million-dollar custom home building scheme. Now they are facing federal prison time, and they've been ordered to pay nearly $3 million in their victims. I guess it started back in December of 2025, where they're from Fort Worth. Christopher and Raquel Judge, they admitted in a federal court, from August 20th to January of 2023, they conspired to deceive customers through their company, Judge DFW LLC. Officials say the business owners received nearly $5 million from local customers for unfinished home building and remodeling projects. They were sentenced to one count of conspiracy to commit wire fraud. And now Raquel looks like she's facing 1 month in federal prison and 3 years of supervised release, where Christopher must spend 6.5 years in a federal prison with 2 years of a supervised release. So they are ordered to pay pretty much $3 million in restitution to be distributed to 20 victimized families. This is so crazy because that was like during the pandemic too. So people, I feel like, were extra vulnerable during that time. But it's just so out of pocket when any type of scam is happening. Like, I feel like if you're a scammer, man, you are going to get your payback always, whether you think so or not, for real. So out of pocket, though, to say the least. For these stories and more, wild949.com.
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It's 1-94-9 The Bay's number one hit music station. Hey, if you are looking for somewhere to watch the 49ers and Rams season opener tomorrow, Ram is going to be live at Playbook inside of Great Inn Resort and Casino, okay? I'm just saying there's going to be a lot of giveaways, a lot of food and beverage specials. You got to be 21 and up, of course, but I'm just saying, if you want to go watch the Niners, why not? It's going to be at Playbook at Great Inn Resort and Casino. Just a

number one hit music station. It's so crazy because the FBI, I guess, is investigating this data breach that may have exposed millions of U.S. driver's licenses. The agency said it was looking into a new report about a site of the dark web that is selling digital scans of millions of driver's licenses from people in the U.S. and Canada. It said it couldn't comment on the report due to the ongoing nature of the investigation. But yeah, I guess this independent journalist who wrote the report said he was alerted to the site after it was advertised on a cybercrime forum. This is crazy. I guess his own driver's license was being offered as a free sample.

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It's 1-80-4-9 The Bay's number one hit music station. Yes, Gabby Diaz here. Oh my gosh, that's all I'm thinking about is food right now. I'm just over here like, okay, I should probably have a salad. That would probably be the smarter bet, but do I want a salad? Absolutely.

0: 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Graham and Selena here wishing you a great rest of your hump a day. If you missed this morning's show, a lot of funny stuff, go back and podcast it, will you?
1: 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There is a new plastic surgery trend, and a lot of doctors, all of them, not here for it. Those details tomorrow morning here on Wild.

It's 1-949 The Bay's number one hit music station. Okay, so Walmart shoppers may soon be able to order Dunkin' Coffee breakfast sandwiches and other menu items right from the Walmart app or even on the website. I guess it's a partnership. It's launching the first 150 Dunkin' locations inside Walmart stores. Remember when McDonald's used to be in Walmarts? Like, a lot. So now customers are going to be able to customize their Dunkin' orders through the Walmart restaurants tab and even have them delivered along with groceries and other household items. This is kind of cool. It's kind of like, I guess, Starbucks and Target in a sense. Skip the shuffle.

0: I told you were going to dance a little to that one. It was just bound to happen. You have Died Eyes on 1049 The Bay's number one hit music station. It's Gabby Diaz. I am heading up out of here. Have a great rest of your Wednesday. Stay cool, okay? Because it's definitely a warm one. Oh, my goodness. I know it's real when the upper lip sweat comes, okay? I'll catch you mañana.
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0: Well, the Nine, the Bay's number one hit music station. I'm Crystal Rosas here in San Rafael. Lori, what you up to, Queen?
1: We're just hanging out. We have school tomorrow. I'm a teacher. My daughter is going back tomorrow again, so we're just hanging out.
0: Nice, getting some rest, because I know it's not always easy being a teacher.
1: Thank you.
0: Of course, and actually there's a lot of teachers and even new teachers going back to school, so what advice do you have for them?
1: Just take one day at a time and remember that we're doing this for the students and for the families.

0: 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Graham and Selena here wishing you a great rest of your hump a day. If you missed this morning's show, a lot of funny stuff, go back and podcast it, will you?
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3: ¿Qué pasa? I'm for Strawberry. I'm Crystal Wilsa. So we do this every night, 8 p.m. right here on Wild 94.9, Wild or Out. We pit two songs against each other. See which one you are going to decide moves on to tomorrow night. The winner last night is this one from Lisa. And next, it's going to go against Jisoo's song. 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Lisa Sawadika, which means hi in Thai.
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0: 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Graham and Selena here wishing you a great rest of your hump a day. If you missed this morning's show, a lot of funny stuff, go back and podcast it, will you?
1: 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There is a new plastic surgery trend, and a lot of doctors, all of them, not here for it.
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We're Wild 94.9, number one for new music discovery. I'm Crystal Rosas. Steve Lacy posting a selfie, getting ready for his rehearsal, but he has a huge zit on his nose saying it's giving Rudolph vibes. Steve Lacy, oh yeah. Come on, come

Wild 94.9, the Bay's number one hit music station. Crystal Rolsas here. My hubby's super excited. The Niners are playing in Australia for the first time tomorrow night. And you can hang out with Graham for the JV show for his Niners season opening watch party tomorrow at Grayton Resort and Casino.

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I'm Crystal Rosas. 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

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It's Wild Bunny Fernanda Bay's number one hit music station. I'm Crystal Rosas. A new quinceañera maze at Horror Nights. 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

0: That's Audrey Hauber. Sue me, Wild 94.9, number one for new music discovery. Ayo, I'm Crystal Rosas here in Redwood City. Kathleen, we're talking about how when I lost my engagement ring, I found it, but you haven't found yours. What do you think happened to it?
1: I

That was new Shakira and Burna Boy, Day Day, on Wild the New for 9. Number one for new music discovery. ¿Qué pasa? I'm Crystal Rosas. My hubby is so excited. The Niners are playing for the first time in Australia tomorrow. Plus, the Jonas Brothers are doing a mini, like, halftime show. And you can hang out with our homie Graham from the JV show for his Niners season opening watch party at Grand Resort and Casino. Pull up. For just a

0: the JV show. Graham and Selena here wishing you a great rest of your hump a day. If you missed this morning's show, a lot of funny stuff, go back and podcast it, will you?
1: 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There is a new plastic surgery trend, and a lot of doctors, all of them, not here for it.
0: Oh.
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Well, the new for nine, the Bay's number one hit music station. I am at Crystal Rosas. I mentioned I'm a little iPhone and Apple fatigued, but this new 18 Pro series is going to have a 2 terabyte option. And for us girlies that always get that iPhone full storage, it's a game changer. It's the

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1: 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I could

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We've been asking for lower flight rates. And I-

While the New for Nine, the Bay's number one hit music station, Crystal Rosas here. Did you see what happened to Nicolas Cage's Malibu mansion? He bought it for $10.10 million, but a 30 by 30 foot sinkhole opened right in front of his driveway. I'd be so mad.

0: That's new music from Steve Lacy. It's called Oh Yeah on Y94.9, number one for new music discovery. I'm Crystal Rosas with Lori here in San Lorenzo. How was your day, Queen?
1: It was great. I just went outside, listened to music.
0: Did you hang out with anyone?
1: My sister.
0: How old are you and your sister apart?
1: I'm 24. She's 30.
0: Oh, I know. She pays for everything. Like, I pay for all my little brother's stuff. Just a

0: 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Graham and Selena here wishing you a great rest of your hump a day. If you missed this morning's show, a lot of funny stuff, go back and podcast it, will you?
1: Yep, and then tomorrow morning, the JV Show is back live, 6 a.m. At 8:20, we kick off our meeting in the ladies' room. There is a new plastic surgery trend, and a lot of doctors, all of them, not here for it.
0: Oh.
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1-94-9, the Bay's number one hit music station on everything. I'm at La Crystal Rosas, and my hubby's already decked out in red and gold, ready for the Niner game tomorrow. Their first ever in Australia. I mentioned the Joe Bros are going to be doing a midi halftime performance. And you can hang out with Graham from the JV show for his Niners season opening watch party tomorrow at Grayton Resort and Casino.

Thanks for locking in tonight. While the new for nine, the Bay's number one hit music station. I'll be in for Strawberry the next few weeks. We're besties, right? I'm at La Crystal Rosa. See you tomorrow night. Angelina's next for the new hit list. Mwah.

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2: 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How's the Wednesday, friends? 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I'm your host, Angelina, kicking it off with one of my faves, Steve Lacy. This is Oh Yeah on the new hit list.

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1: Thanks so much for hanging out, discovering new music. I'm at Angelina on air on socials. It's been so real. Leaving you with Cat's Eye Animal on the new hit list.

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0: Alana, have you ever dry begged somebody?
1: I have no idea what that is.
0: Dry begged? Yeah, dry begging. So people do this often in relationships, and it's a term called dry begging. It's when you kind of hint upon something to your significant other. So maybe it's like, man, I really wish, you know, I didn't have to walk the dog by myself all the time, hoping that your boyfriend might take the dog for a walk. Or like, man, every time I come downstairs, there's always dishes that I have to clean. So you're doing these little dry begging hints, trying to get your special somebody to step in and step up to the plate.
2: Wouldn't it be awesome just like wake up on a beach one day?
3: I literally said that this morning. I'm not even joking.
1: I've not done that. I'm pretty
2: You've
1: blessed.
2: Never dry begged
1: for a while.
2: Are you in a relationship?
1: No, I have a crush on somebody.
2: Okay.
3: Yeah. Listen, if you get in a relationship, you will be dry begging. It's inevitable.
2: Her dry begging is, I wish I'd have a boyfriend someday.
1: I'm going to try that.

0: crazy. Such a short week after the long weekend. It's already Wednesday night.
1: Halfway to the weekend once again. And when you get home tonight, we got the playlist for you inside, too. Just toss on your Alexa with iHeart.

0: might be a petty argument, but it is serious to me.
1: We got to talk this one out. Julia, you know what Wonder Bread is, right?
2: Yes.
1: Why you say it like that? Why you say it like that?
2: My grandmother was obsessed. She had a piece of fried chicken and a piece of Wonder Bread.
1: Okay.
2: One slice of Wonder Bread.
1: Well, Gianna got an all-out blowout fight with her friends over Wonder Bread.
0: Yeah, it almost ended our friendship. Basically, we went to my friend's lake house this weekend. They went up a little earlier in the week. I had to stay back because I had to work. So they went grocery shopping before I got there. They asked me what I wanted. I gave them an extensive list of groceries between eggs, coffee creamer, Diet Coke, and two things that were the most important. I said, can I get some sourdough to make toast in the morning, and can I get sub rolls to put cold cuts in to make a sandwich? Long story short, I get there. They did not get me sub rolls. They said I was asking for too much. Instead, they said, we all will eat Wonder Bread. And I said,
1: well, they did get you sourdough for toast.
0: They did indeed get me my sourdough. And I said, okay, well, I'm not eating a sandwich with cold cuts on Wonder Bread. Sorry, I opt out. Like, and they thought I was crazy. And we got in a huge fight over this thing.
1: Wonder Bread is so good. Don't you agree Wonder Bread is good?
2: It is. Well, from what I can remember as a kid, but God, I haven't had Wonder Bread in years.
0: Thank you. That's exactly. Because who eats Wonder Bread?
2: We've evolved.
1: Would you agree on a vacation, slightly a petty argument?
0: Oh, of course.
1: But I think the truth is, we all get in arguments like that with our closest friends.
0: Yeah, we laughed right after.
1: Siblings or boyfriends or girlfriends. What's the pettiest argument that you've taken extra seriously? Hit us up on Instagram at VBrosOnAir. And we're all talking about this next.
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0: This past weekend, I got into a real fight with my friends over a loaf of Wonder Bread.
1: So, Lindsay, you want to know what's the pettiest argument you've ever gotten into?
2: My friend would not smuggle alcohol into an amusement park with me. He refused.
1: Wow, that is no kind of friend, if you ask me.
2: Yeah, no, ex-friend. I'm not going to lie. That was the day our friendship ended. I was like, are you serious right now? And she's like, we'll just pay for it. No, we won't. Why can't we just bring it in? She's like, I will not walk in with you. Okay, well,
1: I guess
2: we're not going together.
3: How were you smuggling it in? Were you putting it in, like, water bottles? Were you hiding it in your pockets? What were you doing?
2: So my favorite trick, I don't usually tell this secret, but I'll tell you guys. Mm-hmm. So I get baby diapers, and I get little bottles of alcohol, and I roll them up because no one wants to touch a dirty diaper.
0: Smart!
2: Okay. Yes. Now, I didn't have a baby with me, but I told them my baby was in the park. So yeah,
1: well, Frankie has a one-year-old, so me and Gianna are going to borrow Frankie's daughter, and we'll see you at the park.

0: here the same.
1: Inside group chat tonight, we've been talking about petty arguments.
2: Yeah, between you and your bestie or boyfriend or girlfriend, family member. What is your most petty argument? It's up on Instagram at TheBrosOnAir. We'll talk more next.

0: Sherry, are you married?
1: I am.
0: For how long?
1: 3 years. We are 3 years in. Yeah.
0: Congrats.
1: Thank you.
0: I hate to say this because Mikey and I have been married 2 years. Mikey, almost 2 years. But the third year anniversary warning is what they call it.
2: Uh-oh.
1: What?
0: They say the third year, that year number three, is the toughest year of marriage. That is the one where they see the most divorces happen.
3: What?
0: But if you can get through the third year, they say it gets better from there on in. And people are like, well, why is that? They say because after the third year, that's when the honeymoon phase has completely worn off. Couples are kind of dealing with ordinary married life, money, household responsibilities, career, lots have children. So that three-year mark is where all the pressure kind of boils into one. They often say it cracks, and that's when most get divorced.
2: Uh-oh.
1: Oh, my God. Well, we're halfway in, and it's going pretty good, so don't put that on me.
0: Yeah.
1: I don't need that.
3: Don't tell us your bad juju over there. Yeah.

0: is time for 1 second wonder.
1: So what I do is find little snippets of songs and I play 1 second of that song and I see if you can figure out the artist and title. That's how it works. You're playing at home as well. I wonder if you can pull this off. The 1 second wonder song. We start with our very own Mikey B. Your first song is...
2: Oh, I definitely know that. I think it's Ed Sheeran. Wait, play it one more time. Stop raising your hand. It stresses me out.
1: Is that how it works? You play him a second time for Mikey V all the time?
0: Yeah, that's all right.
1: Okay, here we go, Mikey V. Did that help any?
2: No, I still think it's Ed Sheeran, but I don't know what song it is. Is it not Ed Sheeran?
0: May I?
2: Yes.
0: It's Justin Bieber, Intentions.
2: Oh, wow. Well done, Gianna.
0: Because I was listening to that song on the way to work today.
2: She was practicing just for this moment right here.
0: I love Justin Bieber too, so.
1: All right, so stump Mike Evie on the first round. Over to Gianna. Your first song in 1 second wonder is?
0: TLC Waterfalls.
1: You didn't even get a lyric. You didn't even get a lyric.
0: You got me. It was an iconic beat. How can you not know?
1: Over to Mikey V, your final song in 1 second wonder. Hopefully you at home are getting these correct as well. Here you go.
2: Jason Derulo, What You Say.
1: Wow. Mikey is on the board. Can Gianna get another point in this final song?
0: Okay.
1: I'm going to dig down into the archives for this one. Are we ready?
0: Yeah.
1: Your final song in 1 second wonder is...
3: And we'll never be wrong.
0: Oh my God.
2: That was way too long.
1: Man, I gave you 2 seconds accidentally. My bad.
0: It's Royal by... What the heck is her name?
2: Please.
0: No.
2: You gave you a whole minute of the song.
0: I know the song. Why don't I remember her name?
1: You can't Google.
0: It's on the tip of my tongue. I'm not Googling.
1: You're Googling, right? Is she Googling?
0: Oh, I'm sure.
2: She's not. I would call her out.
0: Hold on. No, because I sang this in a cappella. I sang it in a cappella club in high school.
1: 2-1. The song is called Royals. It's by...
2: For the win, it is Lord and Royals.
0: Lord. Wow, I'm so stupid. Wait, For the Win?
1: Yeah, mathematical genius over there. Gianna still has more points than you do.
2: I forgot she stole Intentions. Okay.
0: 5-3.
2: It's time for a nap.
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8: 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Mainly working here. You?
9: Me? 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
9: 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Ooh, and I'll grab an almond croissant, too.
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20: 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For just a

0: So, Angela, did you see the new Girl Scout cookies that are getting released?
1: No, tell me more.
2: Sounds dangerous.
3: Yeah.
0: It's dangerous for two different reasons, because they sound good, but they're not for human beings.
2: Oh, for pets? Dogs?
0: Yes. So the Girl Scouts have announced that they will be introducing the Patch Pals when the next cookie season launches in January. They're soft-baked, blueberry muffin-flavored cookies for dogs.
1: Okay.
3: Well, I'm mad.
1: Oh, I might like that.
2: You're mad?
3: I'm angry because I was a Girl Scout, so I can say this. Girl Scouts, get it together. We don't want dog treats. We want the French Toast Girl Scout cookies that were discontinued in 2025. Okay. Those were... Have either of you, anybody, had them?
2: No, but how you're speaking, I agree with you.
3: Thank you.
0: Yeah, that's all. Disagree.
3: You don't even need. You don't even need to know. Please, they were so good. I don't want a dog treat. How's that benefit me?
0: Well. Here's how it's going to benefit you, and I'm glad you asked, Gianna. It's a great question. So a lot of people are like, well, what happens like in the middle of the night if I wake up hungry? I come home drunk. Can I eat said dog treat accidentally? Because you see the cookies there. I'm like, man, that's blueberry muffin flavored. It must be good. It will not kill you.
3: Great.
0: Well, Al Roker from the Today Show actually said he tried them and it wasn't that bad. So you could actually give them a little nibble if you need to. So, you know, that's how it helps you, Gianna. It's sitting there.
2: I'm inside Gianna's head. She said, it's not French toast.
3: I'm still mad.
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0: I love that we do this every single night. 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
1: I actually had no plans, but then my friend just texted me saying, do you want to go out tonight? And she's one of my only single friends, so we're going to have an absolute time tonight.
0: Where are you guys going? What are the plans?
1: I don't know. I think it's just wherever the wind blows.
0: Those are the best seven nights when you don't have any plans, right? You just go out there and you just live in the moment.
2: You never know where you end up when you're both single,
3: huh? Right?
1: The best nights happen when you don't know where you're going. I swear to God.
2: All right. 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

0: Alana, have you ever dry begged somebody?
1: I have no idea what that is.
0: Dry begged? Yeah, dry begging. Dry begging. So people do this often in relationships, and it's a term called dry begging. It's when you kind of hint upon something to your significant other. So maybe it's like, man, I really wish, you know, I didn't have to walk the dog by myself all the time, hoping that your boyfriend might take the dog for a walk. Like, man, every time I come downstairs, there's always dishes that I have to clean. So you're doing these little dry begging hints, trying to get your special somebody to step in and step up to the plate.
2: Wouldn't it be awesome just like wake up on a beach one day?
3: I literally said that this morning. I'm not even joking.
1: I've not done that. I'm pretty
2: You've
1: blind.
2: Never dry
1: for a while.
2: Are you in a relationship?
1: No, I have a crush on somebody.
2: Okay.
3: Yeah. Listen, if you get in a relationship, you will be dry begging. It's inevitable.
2: Her dry begging is, I wish I'd have a boyfriend someday.

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0: out.
1: Okay.
0: At least this week is going by a little fast. It's already Thursday.
1: Bro, I was going to say it's the longest week of my life.
0: Really? Okay, well, yeah. Never mind. I take that back. We're kicking off the JV show next after Tame Impala. Here's Dracula on Wild 94.9.

0: Bella, Dracula, Wild 89 in the Bay's number one hit music station. We're the JV Show. I'm Selena.
1: I'm Graham.
2: And I'm Jess.
0: For the fact that it is over 70 degrees right now in San Francisco at 6 o'clock in the morning is crazy.
3: It was the weirdest thing in the world walking outside to leave for work this morning. I was like, I should be wearing shorts right now.
0: It's hot.
3: Roasting out. Yeah.
0: This is insane.
3: And for some reason, my wife turned off the air conditioning last night.
0: What?
3: And was like, yeah, I think it feels nice and cool up here. I'm like, yeah, just wait 2 hours. And then I woke up this morning in a puddle of sweat.
0: Ew.
3: Poor Hambone, the dog. She's pacing around trying to find somewhere cool to lay down. It was roasting.
0: Aw, we slept with our AC on, but I did turn it off before leaving this morning.
3: Well, see, I turned it on when I left. I was like, this whole house, everybody. If I woke up that hot, everybody else is going to too. I'm going to do them a favor.
0: Yeah.
3: You're welcome, family.
0: You're welcome, family.
2: I'm just ready for the cold weather. Bring on the fall. Like, stop with the heat.
0: I don't know. I'm here for a little bit more summer. The cold weather is not going to happen soon, Jess. Not consistently. We still got,
2: unfortunately,
0: I think, heat through October.
3: San Francisco summer starts right now, by the way. San Francisco's, it's all foggy and miserable, June gloom, all that. And then, boom, summertime arrives September,
0: now
3: October.
0: It's here.
3: So you're welcome, San Franciscans. Yeah, I'm with you, Selena. I'm ready for... I can go with a little more summer.
0: Wait, yeah.
2: Really?
0: Why not?
3: I got a little taste of that rainy weather the other day, and I was like, I don't want it to be rainy.
0: It's depressing.
3: Yeah.
0: I'm not ready for nighttime at 5 o'clock. I don't want that.
3: Plus, you guys remember the Super El Ninos rolling in?
0: Yeah, like, I don't want that. Ain't nobody got time for that.
3: Yeah.
0: All right, first talk back of the day. Here we go.
4: What up, JV Show? It's Carlos from the town. I hope I'm the first talk back. Right quick, I just want to thank y'all, man. You guys do a lot way more than you think. You don't just show up for

0: you guys give us an outlet. You guys give me an outlet to start my morning every day. I commute, you know, from 6 to 6:30 to 8, and you guys are just hilarious, and I'm glad I'm that you guys are doing what you're doing, and keep it up, JV. Would be super proud. Y'all have a good week. All right, y'all.
1: Aww,
2: wow, look at that.
1: Thank
2: Appreciate that. Usually it's like somebody complaining about something on the talk, but no, I'm kidding.
1: Yeah, something we did wrong. Or Jess.
2: The podcast was messed up. No, I'm kidding. No, Carlos from the town. Appreciate that. That's always awesome hearing that. Thank you so much. Yeah.
1: Thank you. Graham, really quick, you said that you had a leftover cooler knot from yesterday.
2: Yeah, I just wanted to get you guys just a quick temperature check on this one, and I wanted to throw it in yesterday, and we ran out of time. Cool or not, South Park changing the show's name to South America.
3: Funny.
2: Cool.
1: That's cool. Yeah.
2: That was cool. I was like, whoa, that was like, well played. Well played, South Park. Yeah,
1: I love it.
2: I think they're on their 26th season or something. I can't remember what number, whatever number season
1: I
2: they're on.
1: I didn't even know that show was still a thing. A
2: very large number, but the creators of the show, yeah, changed the name to South America.
3: That's like one show that, you know, no matter how far they go with their jokes, like nobody can criticize it because that's just what they've done.
1: No one can get mad.
3: Forever.
1: You know.
2: Well played.
1: It's just one of those, one of those things. Very, very cool.
3: Yep.
1: All right, next on the JV show. Fine. We'll talk more about the football bets. I guess.
3: Yes.
1: Here's Kate.

0: Kalani with Folded. It's Wild 94.9. We're the Bay's number one hit music station. Thanks for waking up with the JV show. I'm Selena.
1: I'm Graham.
2: And I'm Jess.
0: And right now, it's time for four.
3: The four things you need a heads up on to start your day.
0: Listen up, people, because the biggest thing going on today is Graham's Niners watch party.
1: Thank
0: for the
1: you,
0: 21
1: Selena.
0: And up. Great Resort Casino inside their brand new sports bar playbook. Kickoff is at like 5:35, so don't be late.
1: Yeah, I'm looking forward to seeing everybody out tonight. All right, Seattle Seahawks beat the Patriots last night in a Super Bowl rematch to kick off the NFL regular season. Still don't know how I feel about football on a Wednesday night.
0: It's weird.
2: I don't like it.
1: It was kind of weird. The Patriots led the majority of the game, but Seattle's defense saved the day. They were able to squeak out a 13-10 win. Seahawks quarterback Sam Darnold knocked out of the game like at the very start with a hip injury. It's going to be interesting to see what happens with him. But who really gives a fart about that game? Because the real season opener tonight, like Selena just mentioned, Niners. Well, I guess tomorrow morning, if you're in Australia, it's going to be a tomorrow morning game. But tonight for us,
0: weird.
1: Niners Rams from Melbourne kickoff. Selena, you're right, is at 5:35.
0: And that Jonas Brothers performance. Woo-woo.
1: Oh, I forgot about that.
0: Right.
1: They're doing the halftime. Lock right. in for that.
0: Mm-hmm. The heat advisory continues through 10 p.m. tonight. Temperatures will go down slightly from yesterday, but we're still going to see highs ranging in the upper 80s to mid 90s. Temperatures should decrease a lot more after today.
1: Yeah, yesterday was weird. It was cloudy and 100 degrees.
0: Yeah.
1: I'm like, what are we doing?
2: Earthquake weather.
1: Uh-oh. Hey, Sagittarius besties.
0: Hey.
1: Today's going to be a 9. That little word no is basically your superpower today. Use it without guilt or explanation. Someone will push and you'll hold your ground like the fire sign you are. Every boundary you enforce today is a love letter to your future self.
0: Oh, I like that.
1: Yeah, just say no to
0: business.
1: Everything.
0: Stand on business. All right, next, we are going to talk about our football bets after Ariana Grande.

0: Georgia again, and I'm super excited, really want to win these tickets. This is LL Langley, I Can't Love You Anymore, right here on 94.9 The Bull.
1: I think maybe the talkback wires got crossed there.
2: Uh-oh.
1: Are we giving away tickets to see Ella Langley?
2: I don't know.
1: That sounds like, is the JV show number one in McDonough, Georgia?
2: We are.
1: Well,
2: that
1: yes.
2: Is, we are
1: that's,
2: that.
1: Okay, but is our station 94.9 The Bull?
2: No. No, wrong station there. But the Bull needs to hire her. She is good.
1: Yeah, she is good. Yeah, I've tried to let her know that woman has left a few of those talkbacks over the past few weeks. And I keep trying to respond on the talkback on the iHeart app being like, I think you got the wrong 94.9, but nope.
2: Yeah, we're wild 94.9.
1: Yeah. Well, I do like 94.9. The Bull! Number one in McDonough, Georgia!
2: The JV show here. I'm Selena.
1: I'm Graham.
2: And I'm Jess.
3: Good morning, Selena, Graham, and Jess. This is Minnie from San Jose, and I just want to say have a good weekend because tomorrow I'm leaving for Hawaii, and I will not be able to watch your show, but I love you guys.
2: Wait a second. Hold on.
1: Yeah,
2: Watching us?
1: Oh.
2: Watching us. Like now?
4: Not now, because she's on her way to Hawaii. But
2: tomorrow
4: yesterday.
2: She's on her way to Hawaii.
1: She's watching us?
2: Is there like hidden cameras in here? Can you guys see us right now? What am I doing?
1: That's
2: how many
1: creepy.
2: Fingers am I holding up?
1: But also, couldn't she use the iHeartRadio app to listen to us on her journey? Because we just heard Tony there in McDonough, Georgia, and she's listening to us at 94.9 The Bull right now out there. So you could certainly listen to us in Hawaii.
2: And we expect you to.
1: Yeah. Yep. Thanks, Minnie. Okay. Love
2: you. Thank you so much. All right. The football bet.
1: All right. Let's talk about this because the football season officially underway in last season and the season before. It's kind of become a tradition here on the JV show that we have some sort of season-long football bet going. And particularly because, you know, Jess is a New York Giants fan. She's from Salinas. Make that make sense. I'm a Niner fan. Selena, where are you again? You're a Raider fan?
2: No. Niner fan, but last year you guys made me rep the Raiders. So there was some sort of representation for those fans.
1: So last season we each said what we thought was the projected win total for each of those teams I just mentioned. And then the difference, how far off you were from that, was the number of times you're going to have to spin the chug wheel. Selena, right. You had to jug three times maybe last year?
2: Three times.
1: A lot of people were upset because you picked the Raiders for probably like six wins or something, and they ended up with three last year, if my math is correct.
2: Yeah.
1: I think they only had three wins last year. Woof. Anyway, and a lot of people think you jinxed the team. One of those people being our buddy Edgar without the haircut. He slid into my DMs and saying that he thinks he should represent the Raiders for the JV show this year because you jinxed them last season. But he said, since everyone wants to see Selena chug, if I correctly predict the wins for the Raiders, she would have to do the chugs. Any thoughts on that? He's a Raider fan. He probably has a better, you know, finger on the pulse of how many wins they're going to end up with.
2: Yeah, but you don't expect them to lose as much as they're actually going to lose.
1: No, he does. He's a realist.
2: That's the thing.
1: He's a realist.
2: Wait. No, because he would have picked something higher than what I picked.
1: I don't know about that. I think he knows.
2: I would need to know what his projection is first. And if it's something that we're like, okay, like I can co-sign that, then I guess.
1: Oh. Okay. Now, let me just throw this out there because, you know, this show seems to just have become solely focused around the chugging of awful things. And I am just going to propose that maybe the punishment or rewards this year are something non-chug related. We could do a tier system. Person that's the closest, they get first place. Maybe they get a reward. Maybe they just don't have to do anything. And the person that's in second place, third place has to do the worst thing. We could have somebody have to have the, you know, if you're off by three wins, four wins, that's the number of weeks you have to have the Diarrhea Queen license plate cover on your car. We could have us, you know, Jess loses. She has to change the name of her cat because she named it Bubbles. And we don't talk about that.
4: Keep
1: here.
4: Keep my family out of this. Keep her children.
2: Children should be sacred here.
1: We could line up a dunk tank or something out in front of the station and let the listeners come throw their balls at you, Selena. Do you know what I mean?
2: I'd be down for that.
1: Let's get creative here.
4: The dunk tank? I'm down for the dunk tank. Although I don't know how to swim.
2: Where do we get a dunk tank from?
1: You just rent them.
4: And we're a life vest.
1: And we're not filling it with water. We got to fill it with something
2: grosser. Stop it. No. Okay,
1: yeah,
2: I'm
1: gotta
2: back
1: make
2: out.
1: That part,
2: back out.
1: Part a little more
2: Jess
1: punishing.
2: Jess can't even swim.
4: I will drown.
2: That is punishment.
1: She can wear a life jacket.
2: Risking her life.
1: She can wear a life jacket. These are just suggestions off the top of my head. Let's, you know.
4: I like the dunk tank if
1: together.
4: It's water in there. Regular water. Because then it's still fun, but you're still getting, like, you're getting dunked. That's punishment enough.
2: Yeah, but not even, you got to go somewhere. It'd have to be somewhere more
4: public?
2: Like we're going to set it up in like downtown San Jose or something. Like meet us in the park so everyone can come on by and dunk us.
1: We need a lot of listeners to come and punish you. But falling into water once you're already wet, not really punishing. That's what I mean. It's got to...
2: But it going up your nose, I feel like that's a good punishment.
1: It's the JV show. We got to spice it up a little bit. That's just one working idea. Let's just keep thinking.
2: My first proposal was that... it really just be between you and Jess, and I just moderate.
4: Oh,
2: what do you guys think?
4: No.
2: Okay, nope. I figured that was going to get shot down. But what about something more like, I don't know, be like donate to charity or something like that? Like, you know?
1: So the farther off I am from projecting the Niners season long win total, I do like, more good things.
2: Yeah, well, you donate to that team's charity or something.
4: What? How much?
2: I don't know yet. But you know, that way we're not chugging anything nasty. We're not getting junk. Okay.
1: Jess, any ideas?
4: Graham, and we're helping children.
1: Any ideas that are actually good for radio?
4: Well, my idea was more so on like the person who wins gets out of chugging from the chug wheel for a couple weeks.
1: Okay, see, I'm not mad about that. I feel like there should be a reward for first place.
4: Okay.
1: Second place gets some mild punishment. Third place, because you finished in dead last, you get the worst thing.
2: What about first place chooses third place's
4: pun?
2: Okay.
1: What if third place, because it's likely going to be Selena, we just put a couple little drip drops of gas in your tank and you have to run out of gas on the Bay Bridge. Selena's
2: ultimate
1: fear.
2: We're not doing that.
1: That'd be hysterical.
2: Not doing that.
1: Okay, I'm just throwing it out there. You guys don't have to shoot down everything.
4: Well, because that one, we're going to ruin everybody else's day along with Selena's.
2: Or even if we...
1: But it'll be funny.
2: Even if we do the chugging.
4: Yeah, the chugging will give me less anxiety than everything else you just mentioned.
2: It gives me so much anxiety. But Lazar, speaking from experience, this is some constructive criticism. It was too much. I know we didn't even do full cups, but it was still a lot. It was too much. And what if it was just the same thing instead of three different things? You know what I mean?
1: Well, we can solve for that.
4: Okay. So are we
1: enough chugging on this show. Let's do something creative.
4: But people are always like, you guys don't chug enough.
1: Go back through the archives. We've chugged a million times on the show and so much nastiness. I'm just saying, let's think outside
4: the box.
1: Do we want
4: to bring back the Bean Boozled ones? Those were really disgusting.
2: No, I kind of like the dunk tank, if I'm being honest.
1: I like the dunk tank. I like the license plate.
2: I like the license plate, too.
1: Because Jess drove around it already for 3 weeks with the Diarrhea Queen. It's not. Come on. Live a little. It's not that big of a deal. Most people don't even notice your license plate cover. You certainly didn't for more than 3 weeks.
2: So what about first place gets a, out of jail free card for Chug Wheel?
1: I like the sound of that.
2: Second place is license plate.
1: Uh-huh.
2: Punishment.
1: Yep.
2: Third place is...
1: Some sort of public humiliation.
4: Yeah. But it needs to be decided now because you guys are only going to like make it worse and worse as it gets closer.
1: We're going to decide now, but this is the very first brainstorming session.
4: Yeah, right.
1: And we
4: have
1: all the way until, the end of
4: this
1: show.
4: I forget
1: the Niners are playing tonight and that's going to influence my...
2: Will you be taking the chug wheel to your watch party, by the way?
4: Should.
1: Also a good suggestion. I don't know. Well, we shall see. I will be bringing some chug mugs, though. I know that.
2: Okay. That's nice. All right, this was a good brainstorming session.
1: Yeah,
2: getting somewhere. Yeah. We're getting somewhere. I feel
1: steps.
2: Like we're going to have a lot of talkbacks with people with their
4: suggesting
2: own suggestions.
4: I'm scared.
2: And to that I say, keep your sick fantasies to yourself.
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1: Bay Bridge, things are stopped. 80 westbound between the maze and the metering lights. Those lights

0: westbound between Wilson and the Lane Merge Graham.
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0: Next on the JV Show, you're not going to believe the new way that movie theaters are making money. I have details after Bruno Mars. Here's Risk It All on Why.

0: Bruno Mars, Risk It All. It's 1:39. We're the Base, number one hit music station, the JV Show. I'm Selena.
1: I'm Graham.
2: And I'm Jess.
0: I knew we were going to get some football bet talkbacks.
1: Mm-hmm.
3: Good morning, JV Show. This is I from Hayward. I think the third place should stand with a sign in a popular street saying, I am a Raiders fan and I am a loser. Or, I am a Giants fan and I am a loser. Not the Niners. Bang, bang, Niner gang, let's go.
0: Well, if the person repping the Niners loses, they would have to stand there with that sign as well.
1: Yeah, which would be me. Because I'll be representing the Niners.
0: What do you guys think about that?
1: Football bet. I think we're close. I think it's going to be some sort of, I think, third place if we do a tier system. First place gets a get out of chug free card for the chug wheel. And second place has to have the Diarrhea Queen license plate frame on their car for the number of games they were off by is the number of weeks they will have to keep it on there. And then third place, the person that finishes in dead last, it's some sort of public humiliation.
4: Good morning, JV Show. Happy Friday, Junior. It's Yvette from Pittsburgh. I just want to say to Selena, let Edgar without the haircut help you do your guess for the projection, and then you could win. Just because the Raiders suck doesn't mean you're going to lose. And for any reason, if you do lose, I'll take the loss for you and do the chug or whatever you guys decide to do. How about that? Go Raiders.
0: Now we're talking.
1: No, I love that idea. Why not?
0: If somebody wants... Why?
1: No one can step in for you.
0: Why not?
1: You can consult with people to help formulate your guess, you know, whatever your projection is.
0: If somebody wants to do my punishment for me, it's like, who am I to stop them?
1: Yeah, exactly.
2: Well, you're not stopping them. We're stopping them.
0: Who are you to stop them?
1: Well, I don't know, but we will be stopping them.
2: Sorry. I'm Jess. Nice to meet you.
1: Yeah, I'm Graham.
0: And I will be stopping them. Okay. Well, thank you anyways. We're going to continue brainstorming and we'll come back with some ideas that we know for sure. Hey, really quick. There's a new way that movie theaters are making a lot of money, mostly AMC from what I've seen in this report. First up, earnings in theaters way, way up. They're saying that movie theaters raked in $4.6 billion in domestic ticket sales from May through August. Haven't seen numbers like that since 2013.
1: Wow.
0: According to this report. Theaters are fully back, but there's one chain, AMC, that's doing something a little different, and it is proving to be successful. They are offering, and I don't know if you guys have seen this, food delivery. So if you go on like Uber Eats, you go on your DoorDash, you can order food from the movie theater. And people are actually doing it, apparently. Like, they're saying that they saw this a lot the weekend Spider-Man came out. People that don't want to go to the theaters, but they want to like have a movie night or whatever, and they're staying home, but they're ordering like the mega popcorn so they can still have that movie theater feel at home.
1: Oh,
0: we weren't able to watch Spider-Man, obviously.
1: It sounded like they were watching Spider-Man, and then like, you know what I would like right now? I'd like to order some food. And then the DoorDash person was coming into the dark theater like, who got the chicken wings? Who got the wings?
0: That's what I thought, too. From home.
1: Yeah.
0: From home. For your own personal like movie night.
1: Totally flipped it there.
0: Sorry.
1: Okay. So I can order all of these stuff from the concession stand to my house.
0: To your house. And they're saying popcorn is like a really, really big thing. They have this mega bag that's like $25.
1: It's a mega bag.
0: And that's what people are ordering.
2: Wow.
1: I'm still back on the first idea because it's like, dude, you don't want to go with this Spider-Man movie? Some Benihanas. And then like, dude, chef shows up there. He starts working on the hot grill right there in the aisle. Like, now we're on to something.
0: Will they deliver into a movie theater?
2: I think they would.
1: I don't know. That's the story I thought you were telling right here.
0: No, I was telling something different. I don't think they would.
1: All right, now back to the other thing.
0: Okay, back to the thing.
1: Would you ever order the movie theater popcorn for your home movie night?
0: No, I don't think I would.
2: It's too expensive.
0: But a lot of people are.
1: That seems weird. Yeah, because by the time it arrives there with the fees and whatnot, how much did that bucket of popcorn cost me? And I could have bought the microwave bag for my microwave.
0: But movie theater popcorn does hit different.
1: It does. But does it hit different once it's been sitting in the back seat of somebody's Toyota Camry as they drive around delivering other orders and then finally get to me?
0: It still does hit different.
2: But the reason it hits different is, I think, because you're at the movie theater. And it's the whole experience.
0: Yeah, It would ruin the movie experience for me if I know that I can just like have that at home. I don't know, something about going to the theater and looking forward to that specific popcorn.
1: Yeah.
0: You know, it would ruin that feeling.
1: And there's something about knowing that it doesn't matter how many of those things you can drop on the ground, that like, you don't have to clean them up.
0: I know. At like home, at my house, you're the cleaning crew. Oh.
1: So, and then like when as they pump the extra squirts of that butter, is that butter? Because like how are they just adding that onto the top? And then I'm wiping my hands onto the seat for the next person in the movie theater, like
0: ew.
1: I can't do that at my house because like that's my couch.
0: Right. You're gonna have to clean it up.
1: Yeah. Right.
2: So we're out on this.
1: I don't like the popcorn. Yeah. What's the thing of popcorn going to cost me? $29 by the time it gets to my house?
0: Yeah.
1: Like, that's a lot for something that cost them 12 cents to make.
0: That's a good point.
2: But you know how a lot of people like...
0: But they're saying sales are up like 50%. Go ahead, Jess.
2: A lot of people like getting the popcorn buckets too, like the themed popcorn buckets. So I guess this is an easier way to get one of those.
1: Good point.
2: Delivered to your house so that they
1: you
2: don't...
1: Get the bucket.
0: If those are even on DoorDash, that I don't know. You might have to go into theaters for the souvenir ones.
2: Hmm.
0: Here for it? Yeah, no.
1: I would never do
0: it. Not really. I wouldn't either.
1: I'd never do it.
2: Too much.
0: Yeah. All right. Today's Hottest Trending is coming up next. Right now, it's Rihanna and Drake. Work on Wild 94.9. We're the Bay's number one hit music station.

0: Michelle Ashley from Concord. Just talking about the movie thing. I know Cinemark also does the order to your seat, or you can also order at home. I got like the movie pass thing, and I freaking love it. I'm in the movies all the time trying to get them rewards, and when you get certain passes, you get like extra percentage off. Also, go to the movies. There's this new Korean zombie film that's amazing. Anyway, have a great one. Go see the comedy. Bye.
1: Go see what?
2: A Korean zombie movie that's amazing? That's in the theater? Selena, do you know about this?
1: I don't.
2: Me neither.
1: Wait, this sounds like something my husband would love. I got to do some research.
2: I got to see Toy Story before that.
1: Oh,
2: and
1: my God.
2: And Spider-Man and Odyssey.
1: Yeah. Graham, what do you have in trending?
2: Apple did it, you guys. They did it. Yeah. They finally figured

0: Larson, Lush Life. It's Wild 3 for 9 with the Bay's number one hit music station. I'm Selena.
1: I'm Graham.
2: And I'm Tess.
0: We're just talking about movie theater chains, specifically AMC. They're on like Uber Eats and DoorDash, so you can order like their mega pack of popcorn to your house. And people are doing it. They're actually finding a lot of success in this.
3: 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About ordering popcorn through DoorDash, two reasons, no way. First of all, you think the driver's going to keep their hand out of there? And then one little tip, oops, fell over, and they're just going to scoop it back in with all the stuff on the bottom of their car. So that's a no-go for me. Have a great day.
1: Great point.
0: I would hope it's like enclosed in a plastic bag or something where...
1: Yeah, but every DoorDash driver, they're going to look at that mega pack and be like, who's going to miss one little handful of this delicious popcorn?
0: And who can resist when it smells like movie theater popcorn?
1: And then once they've opened it, and to her point, once it spills, then they're going to grab that handful off their car seat and grab the fingernails and the
0: Ooh, you know, all the other disgusting stuff.
1: Fingernail clippings and stuff there on the seat, and then put it back in.
0: Yeah, I'm out.
1: I'm out.
0: No.
4: Hottest things trending.
5: It's all the stuff you need to know. What's hot in music, movies, shows, and the most talked about stories happening today in the
0: Bay. Okay, Graham, I get why yesterday after the show you were like creepily watching that Sydney Sweeney video by yourself and you were like, don't tell my wife I'm watching this.
1: I was not doing that.
0: Yeah, you were.
2: Wow.
0: So I finally saw it's her new ad for Novig, which is a new sports trading app and prediction marketing.
1: Oh, it's like a poly market,
0: basically
1: type thing.
0: Yes, okay. it's a new one though, and she's in the ad and she is completely naked. Uh-huh. If you want to go see it, it's on our Instagram story, JV Morning Show. Did you guys see Nicolas Cage's sinkhole?
1: Yeah, I looked right into his hole.
0: What the hell is happening?
1: And it's deep and dark.
0: Yeah, no, it is, and it's huge.
1: Yeah,
0: you guys know falling into a sinkhole is one of my biggest fears.
2: I thought
0: running out of gas in the Bay Bridge is fear number one.
1: Being swallowed by a sinkhole.
0: Right below that, yeah, sinkhole.
1: Number two.
0: Yeah, so go look at the photos of this on our Instagram story as well, JV Morning Show. So Nicolas Cage, he literally just bought this Malibu mansion in 2024 for $10.5 million. Like, he just got the place. And then yesterday, a sinkhole opened up in his driveway, like entire driveway gone. So the hole goes all the way up to his garage door. You can kind of see down there in some of the pictures, and it's just like darkness, and you can see some dirt around the edges, and then there's like the asphalt that fell into there. There's a porta potty that fell down in there. TMZ says that the collapse extends all the way to the beach below his house.
1: Whoa, so like the water, do you think the ocean water was eroding it from below or something? That's crazy. Yeah,
0: possibly.
1: That thing was...
0: I think I saw something about like high tides over the weekend, so maybe it was that. And then on top of the sinkhole, like, they've got that to deal with. Apparently this also caused like a gas leak of some sort, so neighbors had to be evacuated. Like, it turned into a really, really big deal yesterday.
1: Yeah, it sounded like they had to shut down like the entire street, and then other people couldn't even get access to their house because they're worried about the whole street collapsing and stuff like that.
0: And people are out of their homes now all because of the sinkhole at Nicolas Cage's
1: house. Because of a giant sinkhole. I fell into a sinkhole this week, you guys, at my house.
0: Didn't.
1: I actually did, but it wasn't that, it was only like up to my knee. But we have a lot of their ground squirrels or something, and they're just digging out under everything. And they had hollowed out this whole area, and unbeknownst to me, because it looked like ground on the top, and right where I stepped, I fell right down into their hole. It kind of hurt. I'm not lying.
2: Wow, you messed up everything they've built for the past couple of weeks.
1: Yeah, they've been doing a lot of digging there.
0: No, that's scary. What if it was deeper?
1: That's what I'm saying. But also, like, what happens when they start digging out and they're starting to, like, under my driveway and stuff, then I am going to have a Nicolas Cage sinkhole. My car's going to fall into it. Damn you, squirrels.
0: Yep.
1: JV Show Squirrel Week coming up, third week of April.
0: So it's not really coming up. We got a ways to go.
1: Yeah, but you know what I mean.
0: It just happened.
1: Yeah, I'm just going to start promoting it now.
2: Right. Start becoming friends with one of the squirrels there at your house.
0: Yeah, so we can bring one in. Yeah.
1: Maybe.
0: All right, Graham, what do you have?
1: All right, Selena, you mentioned earlier that this weather, the cloud-covered kind of heat wave of a day we had yesterday, felt like earthquake weather. Well, we did have a little one early this morning, a 2.5 magnitude earthquake at about 2:52 this morning, centered in the Oakland area. So we'll just do a quick check-in because Selena is immune, famously, to feeling earthquakes. And we will ask, did Selena feel it?
0: Nope. Slept like a baby.
1: That wasn't even like your initial alarm, little jolt there, get you up.
0: No.
1: You were probably already snoozing alarms at that point. All right, Apple did it, you guys. They did it because they said it couldn't be done. A phone with a screen, a bendable screen that actually folds in half. They did it, you guys. I'm obviously joking because every single other phone company has already made a foldable phone. But in typical Apple fashion, they're just going to keep stealing everyone else's ideas for their phones. And yesterday, they unveiled the new iPhone foldable version. It's called Duo. What do you guys think about it? This one unfolds to have a full 7.6-inch display, 80% larger screen than even the newest iPhone 18 Pro that they also unveiled yesterday, which you guys be excited about the new iPhone 18 because it's going to have a little bit longer battery life and a better camera.
0: Oh, thank God. That's what I needed.
2: I love that.
1: That's the thing I needed. They do every time for every single phone. Actually add something new. Oh, it's going to have a better camera. We don't need a better camera. We've maxed out. The cameras are as good as it can get. Anyways, what do you guys think about the new Duo foldable iPhone? It's going to be available starting October 23rd and at the low, low price of $1,999.
0: Don't want it.
2: Jesus, no.
0: I don't want it.
2: Thank you.
1: You don't want a $2,000 iPhone that can fold in half?
0: No.
1: Why not?
0: Because I just don't need it.
1: But you can do screen in screen. You can have split screen. You can have one screen on one side of the, on one half and then another screen on the other half. You could be surfing two web pages at the same time. You could be doom scrolling on two different sites at the same time.
0: Oh, that's a good... Oh, now that you put it like that,
2: I just don't want to feel...
1: And then you fold it back
0: up. It's just too big for me. I like the doom scrolling twice as much. That part
1: 7.6 inches too big for Selena. Jess, 7.6 inches too big for you.
2: Yeah, I'm out. I don't want to feel like I'm typing or sending my text messages on a mini iPad or something. Like,
0: that's basically what it is. By the way, did you see Samsung trolling Apple yesterday?
1: I didn't, but I'm glad that they did.
0: They posted, "Let us know when you're done reheating our leftovers." Not the bedside clock. It's giving Groundhog Day.
1: That's good.
0: And then they dragged in Duolingo. They said, "I'm so sorry, Duolingo." They copied us to hashtag solidarity.
1: Wow.
0: Because it's called the iPhone Duo.
1: Yeah.
0: So Duolingo responded and said, "They named a phone after me and made it bend over."
1: Wow. Well played, social media teams at those companies. That's good.
0: Dang. Yeah. When an ugly stranger calls you twin. That's what Duolingo said.
1: So you guys are out on foldable.
0: Yeah. All right. Coming up next, though, it's your chance to win a Chug Mug inside What the Bleep.
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0: Have you...
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11: Next. 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
11: 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Mainly working here. 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
12: 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Oh, and I'll grab an almond croissant, too.
11: Wait, what? 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
2: Bay Bridge, things are stopped. 80 westbound between the maze and the metering lights. Those lights are on. They're always on. All right, San Jose, we have a two-car accident. That's in the center lane on 85 northbound before Blossom Hill Road. Everything is slow here because of this wreck all the way back from Caudill Road. And it looks like there is a lot of stop and go in Antioch this morning. Highway 4 westbound between Summersville and the top of Willow Pass. Grant.
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2: What the bleep is coming up next. Your chance to win a Chug Mug. It's after Olivia Dean here, So Easy on Wild.

0: Quickly for Nine, the Bay's number one hit music station. We're the JV Show. I'm Selena.
1: I'm Graham.
2: And I'm Jess.
0: I feel like a...
2: Oh, that's the wrong file. Hang on. I was trying to play a talk back. Here we go.
3: Oh, shut up, Selena. Shut up. Good morning, JV Show. Who's so disgusting if the guy touched the popcorns, but you will eat food from a naked delivery guy? Oh, shut up. Oh, you make me mad sometimes. Is it Friday yet? No, not yet. It's Thursday. Yeah, I had to listen to you for one more day. Oh my God, Zan, it's got... Shut up.
1: Okay, first of all. Okay, a little bit of context there. So
0: Do you drive to DoorDash, by the way? He must be one of the drivers that touches the food and is mad that I don't want to eat it.
3: Oh, shut up, Selena. Shut up.
1: Gave me a new drop.
0: Okay, some context.
1: All right, yeah, a little bit of context. We're talking about, it was AMC is now offering, so you can order their popcorn for delivery from DoorDash or whatever, and so you can have a movie night at home. And somebody else left a talk back saying, well, the driver's just going to be, they're going to be eating some out of there, putting their hands in there, and then it's going to spill on the floor of their car, and they're going to be putting the popcorn kernels back in the bucket before they deliver to you. And we were like, ew, gross. And you, Selena, just said that was gross. And then what he's referencing there was, I think it was a story from last week where somebody ordered

0: DoorDash and the guy, the driver, showed up and delivered the food completely naked.
1: Right.
0: And you said, well, I'd still eat it if I was really hungry.
2: Yeah, what I said was, if I was starving and I could see that it wasn't tampered with and it's sealed and it's sticker shut and all that stuff.
1: But he's naked.
2: And if I was really, but he didn't reach inside and touch the food. If I knew that, if I could tell that he did it and I'm starving, I'm going to eat it.
0: Shut up, Selena.
2: And I would rather eat that still than popcorn knowing somebody put their dirty fingers in it and it spilled all over the car floor and they put it back.
0: Oh, like, you make me so mad sometimes.
2: Nobody would eat that.
0: You make me so mad.
3: Oh, shut up, Selena. Shut up.
0: Brilliant.
2: Anyways, I hope you have a great rest of your day.
0: Okay. Yes, happy Thursday.
2: All right, it's time for What the Bleep, where you can win a JV Show Chug Mug. You just got to be the first person to guess today's bleeped out word correctly. As always, when you think you know what that word is and you want to play along with us, just leave your guess on the talkback mic on the iHeartRadio app. Only that first person who gets it right is going to be this morning's winner. Are you guys ready for today's clip?
1: Yep.
0: Sure. Most guys today have no idea how to push in a... I used to be really good at it.
1: Ew. Yeah, that's gross.
0: Well, I'm married now, so you don't, you lose your skill. All right, think about what that bleeped
2: out. You don't use it, you lose it.
0: Yeah, think about what that bleeped out word could be. Remember, this is a family show. It needs to be something PG that we can play on these airwaves. We want to hear your name and your city along with your guest. First correct answer of the morning, like Selena mentioned, that's the only person that wins a JV Show Chug Mug. Everyone else that gets it correct gets a shout out.
2: That's cool.
0: Yep.
2: But you want that Chuggy Mug.
0: Yeah, you do.
2: Here's The Weeknd.

0: Ariana Grande right here on Wild 94.9. We are the Bay's number one hit music station. Thanks for hanging out with the JB Show. I'm Selena.
1: I'm Graham.
2: And I'm Jess.
0: And this is What the Bleep, where you can win a chug mug if you are the first person to guess today's bleeped out word correctly. As always, when you want to play along with us and leave your guess, do that on the talkback mic on the iHeartRadio app. Here's today's clip in case you missed it.
3: Most guys today have no idea how to push in a... I used to be really good at it.
0: Oh, you're disgusting. So you're not good anymore.
3: You've lost your touch. I just haven't done it in a long time.
0: Okay. Yeah. Let's go to your talkbacks. Remember, this is a family show. You sickos.
4: Good morning, JV Show. It's Carissa from Castro Valley. I think the bleeped out word is chair. Because gentlemen should be pushing in the chair for their ladies. Happy almost Friday, guys. Hang in there. Love you.
0: Happy Friday, Junior. All right.
3: What do you guys think about that? Pushing a chair. That's a popular guest this morning.
0: Really?
3: Quite a few people have guessed that already this morning. Do your men pull out and push in your chair?
2: So it depends. Every now and then.
0: Maybe once in a while at a restaurant. If it's like date, like special occasion. Special occasion. Not like Thursday night we're going to Applebee's.
3: Jess, what about you? Because I don't think you've ever even opened a car door before when you're with your man.
2: He opens the car door all the time.
3: Mm-hmm. But you don't push in your chair?
2: Sometimes he does, not all the times. And sometimes, you know, you're sitting on that like cushioned,
0: like a booth.
2: Yeah, like
3: I pick up the entire booth and slide it towards my wife.
2: You know what?
3: I'm strong
2: like
3: that.
2: He's not doing enough.
3: Yeah, I don't ever do it, I'll be honest.
5: Hello, guys. This is Ellie from Fairfield, and I guess the bleeped out word is refrigerator.
3: Refrigerator.
0: You push in your refrigerator?
3: Yeah.
2: Like after cleaning
3: You guys
2: it?
3: Ever, or, yeah, or if you've ever, you know, built a kitchen and installed
0: one.
3: I've never done that. It takes a little muscle.
0: Okay. Can see that.
6: Good morning, JV Show. This is April from beautiful Applegate, and my guess for the bleeped out word is nail. That's the first thing that came to my mind, so we'll see what happens. Anyways, have a wonderful Junior Friday. Okay, bye.
0: Happy Junior Friday!
3: Junior Friday. Pushing a nail. That's also a popular guess this morning. You don't really push in a nail. You pound it.
0: You pound that nail.
3: Hammer it. Yeah.
0: Pound that thing.
3: Mm-hmm.
0: Hard.
3: Yeah.
0: To get that in, you know. Great guesses so far, but not the right one. If you have a different guess, get on the iHeartRadio app now. Make sure you are streaming Wild so you can hit that little talk back button right there and then leave your guess along with your name. We're going to play more of your talkbacks coming up. Remember, you want to be that first person to get the word right to win this morning's JV Show Chuggy Muggy. Here's Tame Impala with Dracula. It's Wild 3 for 9.

0: Tame Impala there. It's Wild Lady for Nine, the JB Show here playing What the Bleep, where you can win a chug mug if you are the first person to guess today's bleeped out word correctly. Here's today's clip in case you missed it.
1: Most guys today have no idea how to push in a... I used to be really good at it.
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0: Justin Bieber, Wild 94.9, the Bay's number one hit music station. Happy almost Friday! Woo-hoo. It sounds a lot better than saying happy Thursday, you know?
1: Yeah.
0: We're the JB show, by the way. I'm Selena.
2: I'm Graham.
1: And I'm Jess.
0: And this is our What the Bleep game, where you can win a chug mug if you are the first person to guess today's bleeped out word correctly. As always, when you think you know what that word is and you want to play along for your chance to win a chug mug, just leave your guess on the talkback mic on the iHeartRadio app. Here's today's clip in case you missed it.
2: Most guys today have no idea how to push in a... I used to be really good at it.
0: That's so gross to think about.
2: Whatever.
0: But I get it. You're married now.
2: Mm-hmm.
0: If you don't use it, you lose it. At least that's what I've been told.
2: 100% true.
0: Let's go to your talk back, see if anybody got it right.
3: Good morning, JV Show. This is Goretti from San Jose. My guess for the bleeped out word is cuticle. Okay, I hope you have a great day. Once again, that guess was cuticle, like, you know, your nail bed. All right, have a great day, everyone. Bye.
0: Bye. Graham, have you ever pushed in or pushed back your cuticles?
2: I ain't never done anything with my cuticles, to be honest with you. I wouldn't know how to find them and wouldn't know what to do with them.
0: Okay.
1: Oh, okay.
0: That's what I figured. You don't need to worry about it, by
2: Good.
0: The way.
4: Good morning again, JV Show. Jess from Brentwood coming through with my second guess for today's bleeped out word. And my second guess is cork, because Graham used to be a bartender. Anyways, have a great day, guys. Bye.
0: Push in a lot of corks.
2: If the cork's
1: one.
2: Coming out of a bottle of wine. Popular guest this morning, by the way. Thank you for leaving that. If the cork's coming out of a bottle of wine in my house, it ain't going back in. I'm going to drink that thing.
0: Yeah, you're finishing the entire bottle.
2: Yeah.
5: Good morning, JV Show. So it's Carissa and...
6: Riel.
5: She wants to take a guess, and her guess is...
6: A pipe.
5: Love you guys.
0: You pushed in a pipe, Graham?
2: I have, you know, in my life pushed in a lot of pipe. Yeah, laid the pipe and pushed it in the entire thing. Yeah, I did a lot of it. You know, you guys have followed along with my home building journey, and yes. I did a lot of the plumbing myself. Yep. And so, yeah.
0: A lot of pipes.
2: I pushed a lot of pipe in.
0: Giveth.
2: Mm-hmm.
7: Good morning, JV Show. This is Homage from San Jose. I think the bleep that word today is clutch.
0: Here is today's clip, Unbleeped. Listen up.
2: Most guys today have no idea how to push in a clutch. I used to be really good at it. Learned to drive on a stick shift car. Only drove a car that was a stick shift for the majority of my life until I got, well, for a long time. Let's just put it this way. A long time. And does anyone know how to do that anymore? Selena, have you ever even pushed in a clutch before?
0: Nope.
2: Jess, have you ever pushed in a clutch before?
1: I have, because I tried to learn. It just didn't work out.
2: Wasn't for you.
1: I can barely drive a normal car.
0: True. Good point.
2: I feel like it's, I would say one time it's a valuable skill, but is it anymore? Cars are going to drive themselves.
0: Nobody really needs to know that anymore.
2: There is something fun about it. Like, the driving experience
1: is... What's fun about it? It sounds scary.
2: The driving experience is better. I don't know. You feel more connected to the car. I feel like you're more focused on driving than doom scrolling. I think everybody would drive a little safer if they drove a stick shift.
1: I like to be disconnected from the car.
0: Yeah, I like to just go, stop. I don't even know how I get to work half the time. I'm daydreaming. I'm just zoned out.
2: Whoa, I'm there.
0: That's how I like it.
2: But again, the future is cars driving themselves. So the drive, you know, the clutch will become it already is, but even more so a loss.
1: But you still could drive one today.
2: Oh, 100%. But I used to be really good at it. Really good at it. Because I used to have to parallel park on hills in San Francisco with a stick shift. Like, that's the ultimate test. In the rain, at night, whenever. Like, you take
0: whatever
2: parking spot you could get. And it was not easy. All right, so let's give some shout-outs, shall we? First, Hamid in San Jose. What's up, Hamid? What's up? You had the very first correct answer this morning. And it was like a photo finish, because a lot of people right there. Close. But not as fast as Hamid. Rebecca in Concord was one of those people. So was Misty in Union City. Oh, right there. So close to the chug mug. But you can't put your mouth on it.
0: Oh, wait. Dang it.
2: You know, because you're drinking
0: out of it. Because the chug mug.
2: Right. You're chugging out.
0: Mug.
2: Jenna in South City also came with the correct answer. So did Emily in Brentwood. Payment in San Jose had it. So did Hardeep in San Francisco. What's up, Hardeep? What's up?
8: Woo!
2: Andrew in Milpitas came with the correct answer this morning as well. Anybody squeaking one in at the last second, Jess, that I have not yet shouted out? Perfect, then.
0: All right.
2: Yep.
0: Nice Covered work, that. Everyone. Yep. We'll do it again tomorrow morning, same time, 7:05 here on the JV Show. Coming up next, more winning. So you don't go anywhere. We got tickets for Jesse Reyes inside our Yup Nope game. We're also going to be jumping into the mix with Magic Matt.
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2: 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Selena.
0: Things are stopped on the Bay Bridge, westbound 80 between the maze and the metering lights. Those lights are on. They're always on. Okay, we have an accident in Concord. The left lane is blocked. 242 southbound before 680. Major stop and go here all the way back from Grant Street. Also, heads up, a lot of slowdowns on the Altamont Pass. Westbound 580 between 205 and North Flynn Road. Graham.
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19: Good morning. Oh my gosh, Graham, you just opened a can of throwback. driving stick shift was the most terrifying thing that happened in my life. I was always scared going up that hill to hit the car behind me, and I was just like, nope, nope. After that, I stopped driving stick shift, and Jess and Selena, be glad you don't know.
0: Yeah, I would never.
2: That terror
0: in
2: San Francisco is real because nobody gives you enough space to roll back slightly when you're driving a stick shift.
0: Did you ever hit someone?
2: No, but sometimes you have to pull your emergency brake to keep your car from rolling back while you're trying to accelerate because people are literally like about to touch your bumper behind you on these steep hills in San Francisco. That terror is real.
0: Oh, hell no. That terror is real. All right, coming up next on the JV show, our Yup Nope game for your chance to win these tickets for Jesse Reyes. Right now, though, we are commercial-free in the mix with Magic Matt on a Throwback Thursday.
2: Yeah, she said I opened up some throwback there.

the Throwback Thursday here on Wild 94.9. We're the Bay's number one hit music station. Thanks for hanging with the JV show. We are commercial free. And coming up next, our Yup Nope game. It's our super fun trivia game. We have your chance to win tickets for Jesse Reyes. She's got to be caller 20 right now. Let's get you on to play our game and hopefully win. 888-333-9490. Good luck.

0: Marcello and Alina on hold. Is that right, Jess?
1: Yep.
0: They're going to be playing the Yup Nope game coming up here in just a couple minutes. We have tickets for Jessie Reyes on the line. But right now, a little more of Magic Matt in the mix.

0: 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Shut up.
1: Shut up, Brittany. 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
1: up.
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1: Magic Matt in the mix right there.
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1: 1249, we're the Bays, the number one hit music station, the JV Show. I'm Selena.
2: I'm Graham.
4: And I'm Jess.
1: And let's welcome Marcelo and Alina to the JV Show.
2: What's up, guys?
5: Hello.
1: Hi. All right. We are on, or you are on. I guess we're all on here.
2: Yeah, I'm
1: to
2: on.
1: To play the Up Nope game. Here's how it's going to go down. We're going to ask you guys four trivia questions. You just got to get three correct. And Jess, if they can do that, what are they winning?
4: Two tickets to check out Jessie Reyes.
1: Are you guys ready to play? How are you feeling? What's the vibe?
5: Nervous.
1: Don't be nervous.
2: Yeah,
1: you guys
2: gonna
1: got
2: do
1: this.
2: Great. Although Selena preemptively took the game, the quiz herself this morning and said she failed.
1: I did fail.
2: Oh, no.
1: But you guys got this. It's actually, I don't think the questions are that hard. That was just me being dumb. Here you go. Question number one. The Last Frontier is the official nickname given to what U.S. state?
5: Sorry, can you repeat again?
1: Yeah, The Last Frontier is the official nickname for what U.S. state?
2: Think about it. A lot of wilderness.
6: Wilderness?
2: A lot of wilderness. It's the last frontier.
6: Alaska?
7: Yep.
2: There you go.
6: Oh!
2: Alaska is correct. A lot of wilderness up there. Big state.
6: Yeah, very big.
2: All right, question number two. Nice start. Question number two. Mike Tyson has a very prominent tattoo that wraps around the side of which one of his eyes?
5: I just saw The Hangover, too. Okay.
2: Yeah, picture that.
7: Yep.
1: There you go. Wow.
2: Around his left eye.
1: Nice work. Question number three. Finish the title of this 2015 movie, Mad Max Fury Blank.
5: Road?
7: Yep.
2: Easy one.
1: Look at that.
2: Have you, Selena, you ever seen that movie?
4: Nope.
2: Great movie. Jess, have you ever seen that movie?
4: Never even heard of it.
2: Great movie, by the way. You should watch it. All right, you guys are 3 for 3. You have already won the game and made Selena look silly because she failed this one earlier. Yep. We're just going to do question

0: question wrong, but now I will read question number four, and you can see if you know more than Selena. Question four, what kind of tree do prunes come from?
1: Oh, that's a good question.
2: I feel like I know the answer, but it's not
1: say
2: the
1: it.
2: Answer.
1: Just say it.
2: Prune tree.
3: Nope.
0: That was the same answer she gave.
4: That's wrong, by the way. That's what I thought. That's what I said.
5: He just wanted to make you feel better.
0: Prunes are made out of plums, so they come from a plum tree.
4: Duh.
0: Plum tree is where you get your prunes. Does that make you feel better, Selena?
4: It does. It actually does. Good. Thank you, guys.
0: Good, thank you, guys.
4: But today we win.
5: Yeah.
0: Nice job, guys.
5: You're going to be checking out Jessie Reyes November 6th at the Fox Theater in Oakland. Congratulations.
2: Thank you, guys.
4: You are welcome. Hang on there for that winning.
6: Hey, good morning, JB Show. This is Danny out of Oakley, California. I was just calling to say, you know, hope you guys have a good pre-weekend day Thursday, and you guys are doing great. We appreciate your show. Gets me through the morning, and go Niners! Let's get a win! Yes, mate. Because they're playing in Australia.
3: Bang, bang, Niner gang.
5: Awesome.
0: Lots to unpack there. I don't know what to do. Yes, mate. Because they are playing in Australia.
5: That's true.
0: And I am having a watch party tonight.
5: That's
0: Great
5: also
0: Resort
5: true.
0: And Casino. Come hang with me and watch the game there at Playbook, their new sports bar. It's going to be a lot of fun. All right, bunch of people in my DMs right now. And let's give them some shout outs. First one here. Good morning. Would you be able to give a birthday shout out to my sister, Yanni? I hope you have an amazing day filled with lots of love and happiness. Love you, sister. Can't wait for those midnight margaritas from your favorite sister, Carla, Michael, and Annabelle.
5: Ooh.
0: Yes, Yanni, happy birthday.
7: Who gives a fart?
0: I would love a midnight margarita or one
5: now.
0: Right now. Good morning, JV Show. Can you give a big...
7: Who gives a fart?
0: ...to my first baby, Lexi. She's turning the big 13 today, and I wanted to wish her happy birthday. My sweet, amazing, big teenager. Know your sister, Allie, and I love you very much, and we will be going out to celebrate you later today. Thank you. Yes, happy birthday, Lexi.
7: Who gives a fart?
0: Good morning, Graham, Selena, Jess. Please help me wish my daughter, my princess, my baby girl, my oxygen tank, Camila... Consuelo Torres, very happy birthday. Happy ninth birthday. Me and mommy love you with all our hearts and in hunks and chunks. Can't wait to celebrate you with friends and family when you get home. Love, daddy.
8: I'm a daddy.
0: And bang, bang, Torres family.
3: Bang, bang, Niner gang.
0: Camilla or Camila? Camila. Camila. That's
5: Camila.
0: What I'm guessing there. All right. Good morning, Graham. Can you please wish our baby Bella a belated happy birthday? Her birthday was on Monday. What's today? Thursday. Whoopsies. Happy 17th birthday to our Bella Boo. Your last year as a kid and your senior year all at once. Enjoy every moment. Make unforgettable memories and soak it all in. You are beautiful inside and out. And we couldn't be more proud of the amazing young woman you've become. Mommy.
9: I'm a mommy.
0: Daddy.
8: I'm a daddy.
0: And sister Kira. Love you so much. Yes. Happy very belated birthday, Bella Boo.
7: Who gives a fuck?
0: Hi, Graham. We would like to wish our daughter McKenna a very happy golden birthday today. So that means she's turning... It's her golden birthday today.
5: That means she is turning 10.
0: Yes, 10 on the 10th.
5: That took me way too long.
0: We can't wait to celebrate you. Well, I'm glad you figured it out because I had no idea what today's date was. can't wait to celebrate you. We love you to the moon, babe. P.S. Our kiddos go to elementary school together. Go Bears. Oh. And both our girls play softball. Go
5: And what school is that? Do you want to give the school a shout out?
0: Go Bears. And that's very cool. They go to school with my kids. So, McKenna, I hope you have a very, very happy golden birthday today. Maybe I'll see you at school pickup today. You never know.
5: Mm-hmm.
0: I'll give you one of these in person.
7: Who gives a fart?
0: Yep.
5: Oh, I looked up the school.
0: Easy.
5: All right. Today's Hottest Trending is coming up. I'm just kidding, by the way, Graham. Although I did. I'm not kidding, actually. Today's Hottest Trending is coming up next. Fans outraged over something they saw at Harry Styles' show last night.
0: Yeah.
5: At Madison Square Garden. A lot of people saying, who approves this? I'll give you details coming up. Right now, it's Ariana Grande on Wild.

0: Ariana Grande, Wild 94.9, the Bay's number one hit music station, the JV Show. I'm Selena.
1: I'm Graham.
0: And I'm Jess.
2: Good morning, JV crew. It's Edgar without the haircut. I just want to do a quick shout out to Graham, even though he was a little bit mean to me yesterday.
1: What?
2: He's the only one that advocates for us listeners on that show. I mean, when it comes to the chug wheel, he's always down for it. He wants you guys to chug. Even when you guys lose, he still wants people to chug. And then with this season-long NFL bet, he's all for it. And you ladies, you don't care. You don't want to do it. Come on. The listeners want it. We live for this.
0: Well, then you guys chug.
1: We do.
0: Wow,
1: they live for this. And I live for this as well. We are open to taking suggestions for our season-long NFL bet. If you missed the show, we talked about it a little bit earlier. You can go back and podcast anything you missed on the show. But we do need people to weigh in going forward because I think we need to lock something in maybe by the end of the show, if not by tomorrow for sure.
0: Yes.
1: And season-long bet. Right now, this is what we have set in stone. And again, it's going to be based on season-long win totals projected. We'll each pick one. Representing a different team, Niners for me, New York Giants for Jess, and Raiders for Selena. And whoever gets it closest, first place, they get a chug wheel free card, maybe two. I don't know. Think about that.
0: Well, yeah, we'll work on that.
1: The second place finisher, however many games they are off by, is the number of weeks they will have to have the Diarrhea Queen license plate cover on their car and drive around with that. And then third place is some sort of public humiliation. This is where we need your help.
0: Yes.
1: Because that person needs to go out and do something.
0: Oh, we also have to, what if this results in a tie? What if two people tie?
1: Then they both advance to the if you ain't first, you're last. So then you're both the biggest losers.
0: Okay. Sure.
3: It's all the stuff you need to know. What's hot in music, movies, shows, and the most talked about stories happening today in the Bay.
0: All right, so fans are not happy about something they saw at Harry Styles' show last night at Madison Square Garden. So you know Harry, he's doing this 30-night residency at the Garden,
4: yep.
0: Right? Last night was night 7, so he still got a ways to go.
1: Jeez.
0: So, I don't know if you guys know this, but Harry is doing something pretty cool for every fan that goes to go see him. They can get a free commemorative physical ticket. And every night has a different customized design from a New York City artist. And people were posting pictures of what the tickets looked like last night, and it's not sitting well with a lot of people. So, if you want to go see what the ticket looked like, it's on our Instagram story. Go check out JV Morning Show, but it shows Harry flying a yellow car over New York City, and he's flying right by the spire of the Empire State Building, right? So kind of imagine what that looks mm-hmm. like. It's kind of like cartoony. Well, the car that he is flying in, it's leaving a trail of like red and orange behind you, like really emphasize that this car is flying.
1: Right.
0: And a lot of people agree online that it's just too reminiscent of 9/11. And this is a couple days before the 25th anniversary, which is tomorrow.
1: Tomorrow, 9/11.
0: So a lot of people are like, wow, who approved this image? Like, do you guys have any thoughts?
1: I mean, social media has been known to be a little overreactive and a little nitpicky. I understand the optics of it when you lay it out like that. But also,
4: like, I don't think that was his intent.
1: Right. I don't think
0: it definitely wasn't. Part of me wonders if Harry even saw it. I mean, they hired an artist to do this, and every single day it's new artwork. I'm sure somebody like approved it, but probably not Harry himself.
1: And again, overreactive, I feel like, because we know what the intent was, and like if you were intending to make light of 9/11, which you never would do,
0: right,
1: the image would be something different, right?
0: Yes, but I could have done without the red and orange trail because it looks like flames. Do you know what I mean?
1: But there are flames that come out of back of jets.
0: But you could have just made it like little swirly, like, you know, like lines, like it's wind or something.
1: A little wispy smoke.
0: Yeah, there's other. It wasn't intentional. I do agree with that, but it does look like what they said it looks like. And again, if you want to go check that out, Instagram story, JV Morning Show, go now. Really quick, something very cool out of Vallejo. You know how a portion of Magazine Street already been renamed E40 Way?
1: Yep.
0: Now another legend getting his flowers. Yesterday, I was seeing a ton of videos from City Hall where the city council unanimously voted to approve the renaming of Taper Avenue between Taper Court and Fairgrounds Drive in the Crest neighborhood, going to be renamed to Mac Dre Way.
1: Cool.
0: So that was just approved yesterday. So obviously they still got to like make the signs, and they're going to announce a official public unveiling at some point. But that is on the way in the near future.
4: Wow.
0: Graham, what do you have?
1: All right, you guys, this might be cause for alarm here pretty soon because this year's El Nino event, which we've talked about before, already projected to be very, very intense and strong, has just been upgraded to be even stronger. Likely the strongest El Nino ever on record.
5: For those of you who don't habla Espanol, El Nino is Spanish for the Nino.
1: The Nino. You guys, ocean temperatures have only continued to rise. We know that's what fuels El Nino, basically a giant blob of hot water out there in the Pacific that's headed towards us, and that can create all sorts of big weather patterns. Now, it doesn't necessarily mean that here we are going to get totally pounded by rain and wind and snow, but it certainly increases the likelihood of that happening. Although in some El Nino events, Southern California got the brunt of the pounding, and we had sort of normal, relatively dry and or average winter. So we don't quite know how it will shape up. But they are saying it is not the hottest yet, in terms of ocean temperatures, but it likely could become the hottest as, again, those temperatures are going up. And right now they're at about a 75% chance that El Nino will become historic this year, meaning it will exceed the strength of all previous El Ninos, which we know, if you don't habla Espanol, is Spanish for the Nino,
0: yep.
1: Since they began keeping records on El Nino back in 1950. So the projections are right now, high likelihood that this is the strongest El Nino event we've ever seen.
0: I don't like just the fact that there is a chance we can get pounded. I don't like that. Don't want that. I cannot drive in the rain. I'll admit it. I'm one of those people. Yeah. I don't want to. I can't. I shouldn't be allowed to.
4: Well, get ready.
1: I could do without the heavy winds, but the rain, you know, we've battled our state commonly battles drought and stuff like that. As long as we're not like flooding every day, but we could use some extra rainfall. And, you know, the ski resorts up in Tahoe, we could use some snow. Could we get a good ski season for, you know, once? That would be nice.
0: Yeah, I could do without it.
1: Okay.
0: But thank you for the heads up, Grammy. I'm out. Yep.
1: Got it.
0: Not that I have a choice. All right. And coming up next here on the JV show, a mom found guilty of abuse. Graham, you're going to lay out what happened exactly?
1: Yeah. Major debate raging right now over this one.
0: We'll all share our thoughts. And guys, what do we do on Thursdays?
1: Ladies room.
0: No, ladies room is at 8:20.
1: Oh.
0: We're throwing it back right here. So come back Thursday.
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0: Host mom Stephanie from San Diego here, wanting to wish my au pair from Colombia, Valentina, a happy 25th birthday. We love you so much. You are amazing and can't wait to celebrate with Manny and Petty later and to shower you with gifts this evening. And then I hope you have an amazing time this weekend when your friends from LA come and visit. Love you.
1: Oh nice. Happy birthday.
2: Who gives a fart?
1: Selena, would you allow a 25-year-old
3: Colombian au pair named Valentina? Absolutely
1: to
3: not.
1: Live in your house?
3: Sorry, you sound amazing, but you are banned from my home.
1: She sounds great.
3: You sound too hot.
1: You're hired.
4: This is Ford and Quinn and Auntie Kate with a special message for baby Guy.
5: Happy birthday, baby!
4: Happy birthday, baby Guy! Mwah! Can't wait to celebrate you, buddy. Happy birthday!
5: Yay!
1: Happy birthday! Nice, yeah, shout out. That's my nephew Guy. He's turning 5 today. I think he's got to shed the nickname now. No longer a baby. He's a man now, but he's turning 5. Happy birthday, Guy. Love you, buddy.
2: Who gives a fart?
3: We're the JV Show, by the way. I'm Selena.
1: I'm Graham.
3: And I'm Jess. Graham, I know you want to lay out this this little debate that is raging online. Really quick, did you guys see the British woman, Leah Shutskever? Her last name is irrelevant. Anyways, she set the Guinness World Record for the fastest burrito eating. Did you guys see this video?
1: Yeah. I did.
3: It's on our Instagram story if you haven't checked it out yet. JV Morning Show. She ate this thing in 30.75 seconds. I didn't know it was possible to eat a burrito without chewing.
1: Yeah, how does she do it? She's like an anaconda. She just swallows this thing.
3: Like, think of the most massive bite of a burrito you can possibly do, and then it just goes down.
1: Yeah.
6: Like, does this count as actually eating it? You're just swallowing it.
3: Well, yeah, it's still eating it. Like,
6: I know, but like, you're not doing any biting, you know?
1: Right,
3: I mean,
1: but
3: you're still like, consuming it. It's eating.
1: Yeah.
6: For a second,
7: put it in your mouth, and it'd be like...
3: Takes too long.
6: The first time I watched it, I honestly was like, wait, is this like, did they edit it to just look like
3: that's
6: this?
3: That's what
6: like,
3: I thought, but no, this is no cuts.
1: I think she's opening her throat and just letting it slide on down.
3: Is this what the hot dog guy does? What's his name?
1: Joey Chestnut?
3: Yeah, him. Is this how they're eating hot dogs on 4th of July?
1: Maybe. They soak the bun in water so it slides on down easier. But how does she do this? I don't get it.
3: With no water.
1: Like, yeah.
3: A dry-ass burrito and
6: you
3: it's just gone down.
6: I think she could beat him.
1: I would love to see them go head-to-head on this burrito challenge. I would love that. I bet you would be pretty close.
3: I think so,
1: but
3: too.
1: But I mean, the non-chewing part.
3: Crazy if you want to go.
6: I could go for a burrito right now.
3: Me too.
1: Yeah, starving.
3: Yeah. All right, Graham.
1: All right, debate raging online. You may have seen this as this has gotten more and more attention this week, but a mom in Virginia has been found guilty of basically child abuse for letting her 5-year-old son walk outside alone. Her name is Carrie Ann Parkinson. She said her son Samuel loves to collect goose feathers. And over this past summer, she says she let him walk a half mile to a local pond by himself to go pick up more goose feathers. And she gave him permission to go. It wasn't like he snuck out of the house and ran away. And she says they live in a gated community. So it's not like he was out walking down the side of the highway. She was walking in through their gated community neighborhood on streets in there to go over to this pond. And when he was halfway there, security guards from the gated community stopped him and were like, whoa, whoa, whoa. Where are you going, little fella? You know, you're not supposed to be out here alone. And he's like, I'm just going over to the pond. And they said, well, we don't let kids be out in the neighborhood alone. And the mom later, when she found out about this, was like, is this some HOA bylaw that I didn't know about? A kid can't walk down the street here. And essentially, then as they got into a debate about this, they ended up calling the police and Child Protective Services. And they responded with actual charges to this mom. She was charged a couple weeks later with contributing to the delinquency of a minor. She was later convicted on that charge, given a 6-month suspended sentence, and she's now going to be on Virginia's Child Abuse and Neglect Registry for the next 7 years. So she's not allowed to volunteer for classroom

0: activities until her son's in the sixth grade. Again,
1: that's kind of a blessing.
0: She's like, oh, thank God.
1: Nobody want to do that anyway.
0: Yeah, so that's a lot of work. I want to ask you guys how you feel about this: a 5-year-old out walking alone inside a gated community, but to go pick up some goose feathers. Is this child abuse? Selena?
1: Okay, I am going to give my honest opinion here, and I can kind of already tell which way you're leaning, Graham. Do I think it was irresponsible of her? Yeah. Would I ever do that? No way in hell. But is it child abuse? Should she face actual charges? No, I don't think so.
2: I think the punishment is a little too harsh. I get it's a dangerous thing. I mean, he is really little. 5 years old is still very, very young. But I wouldn't consider it like, oh my gosh, abuse.
1: I don't think it's abuse. I think that, look, I would never. I have a 4-year-old and I have a 5-year-old, and I would never let them do that.
0: Do anything alone?
1: Not at this age.
0: But going to a pond out of my sight. At what age would you let your kid walk down a neighborhood sidewalk?
1: I told you, like, when my oldest entered middle school, oh my, I'm not supposed to be talking about her at that time, this time.
0: Hypothetically,
1: but even when she entered seventh grade and she's asking me to walk places, even then I'm like, oh, I feel weird. I ended up allowing it in groups with other people, but even her alone, and she's 14 now, I would still feel weird about it.
2: Wow. Really? See, I used to walk to school when I was in elementary school.
0: Mm-hmm. Many, many, many people that are listening right now did the same thing.
2: So I think, because you're talking about a 5-year-old right now, I think if he was a couple years older, I honestly would be like, there is absolutely nothing wrong here. 5 years old, I think, is still a little bit too young to, like, maybe allow them to walk by themselves, especially if they're going to a pond where they could, like, possibly fall in if they're not supervised. So I don't think that it's, like, the best idea for her to be like, yeah, just go ahead. Mm-hmm. But I just don't think that it allows for this type of punishment.
0: And the argument a lot of people have raised is some of it is child dependent. If your 5-year-old is not capable, not confident enough to go do something like this, and they're out there wandering around lost, yeah, maybe you should be like, well, this is a little neglectful as a parent. You should know this. But if your kid is able to handle that responsibility, look, my daughter just turned 7, but when she was 6, a month ago, I would let her do this. She's got it together. She knows, like, what, you know, like, I trust her fully. And I'm inside a gated community. I'd let my kids go anywhere in there.
1: But it's the other people I don't trust. And you're always like, what are the chances? I'm not taking the chance. That's the thing. This is my kid. I'm not taking any chances.
0: But don't they need to be prepared for the world where they will have to walk by themselves?
1: Sure, when they're older. And I feel like, now I'm not going to test my kid like, hey, kid, you're 5 now. It's time to put you out there and just test your survival skills and see if you can, if you'll survive against the world. Like, I'm not doing that.
0: I'm
1: not taking a chance.
0: We have this in our mind because of what we've been fed on the news and social media, that everybody is out there trying to get our kids and snatch them up and all this stuff.
1: I don't think that's
0: when
1: true.
0: When actually violent crime is down significantly in our country over the past several decades. And we think that this world is so unsafe when, in actuality, the majority of people, the vast, vast majority of people, are good people.
1: Right. But what about accidents? Falling into the pond, running out into an oncoming car. Like, there's just so many things that can happen.
2: A dog attacking him.
0: But if your kid is capable, they know how to safely cross the street. Can your kids cross the street by themselves, Selena?
1: I don't know. I've never let them outside alone.
0: At one day, they're going to need that. It's a valuable skill.
1: And at 4 and 5, I don't want my kid crossing the street alone when I'm not there.
0: Well, I'm not saying, again,
1: no.
0: 4 years old, it might be getting skewing a little young. But at 5, about to turn 6, at 6, 7, I don't know. When I was that age, I would leave the house all day. My parents wouldn't know where I was from breakfast until dinner.
1: I can't even imagine.
0: Do you know what I mean? That. It's just like, that's just what you did.
1: All right, I feel like we're going to have a lot of talk back coming in about this. Get him in. We're going to play him coming up. We're also going to get to our meeting in the ladies' room. Here's our

0: Lush Life. It's Wild 94.9, the JV Show. I'm Selena.
1: I'm Graham.
2: And I'm Jess.
0: It's time for...
3: The four things you need a heads up on to start your day.
0: The biggest thing and the only thing you need to know for today is Graham's Niners Watch Party.
1: Let's go.
0: For the 21 and up is today. Great Resort Casino inside their brand new sports bar playbook. Kickoff is at 5:35, so don't be late.
1: Look forward to seeing everyone there. And if you've never tracked down a JV Show chug mug for yourself, well, a little hint. You might
0: Today's
1: have quite a few with me. All right, Seattle Seahawks beat the Patriots last night in a Super Bowl rematch to kick off the NFL regular season. Patriots led the majority of the game, but Seattle's defense saved the day. They were able to squeak out a 13-10 win, but who really gives a fart about that game? Because again, the real season opener is tonight. Well, or tomorrow morning if you're in Australia, because that's when they're going to be playing there. But it's this evening at 5:35. Let's go, Niners.
4: Bang, bang, Niner gang.
2: The heat advisory continues through 10 p.m. tonight. Temperatures will go down slightly from yesterday. Highs are going to be ranging from the upper 80s to mid 90s. Temperatures should decrease a lot more after today.
1: Hey, Sagittarius besties.
2: Hey.
1: Your day today is going to be a 9. That little word, no, is basically your superpower today. Use it without guilt or explanation. Someone will push back, and you're going to hold your ground like the fire sign you are. Every boundary you enforce today is a love letter to your future self.
0: Oh, how cute. A love letter to yourself. Graham, how are those talkbacks looking?
1: The talkbacks are talking.
0: All right, we're going to get to some of those coming up next. We were just talking about a mom who is facing abuse charges, and we'll recap it all next.

0: Love you, Dean. It's Wild 94.9 the JV show. Happy birthday to who, Graham?
1: Kingston just got DM says, can you please give my son a birthday shout out today? 16 and shining. Happy birthday, Kingston. Have the best day ever. Love. Oh, dude, I got to get this ready. Sorry. Love mommy.
2: Love mommy.
1: And daddy.
3: I'm a daddy.
1: Thank you. Yes. Happy birthday,
0: happy
1: Kingston.
0: Birthday.
1: Hope you have a great day.
4: Who gives a fuck?
0: That's a great point. Graham, can you recap? The mom we were just talking about really quick.
1: So there's a major debate raging right now on social media after a Virginia mom found guilty essentially of child abuse for letting her five-year-old walk outside alone. She permitted him to go walk down to a pond that's in their gated community because he wanted to collect some goose feathers, and the police got involved and she was charged and convicted.
5: So 5 years old, I think it's too young to be walking alone like Selena, but you know, when they're maybe like 8 to 9 years old, that's not too bad. I used to ride my bike around my whole neighborhood by myself to go to my friend's house. And I was about 8 to 9 years old. So I think that's like a good age to start. But the punishment is too harsh.
0: I think we all agree with that.
2: Yep.
0: The punishment was a little excessive.
1: Yeah, she's...
0: by that, I mean very.
1: She's on a registry in Virginia for the next 7 years, so she can't even volunteer in a kid's classroom.
0: I would agree with that, though. Maybe like 9-ish, 10-ish?
1: You wouldn't do it, but...
0: In a gated community, if you're just going outside to play, I'm okay with that. But I'm talking about like walking on a busy street. Like, yeah, it took me a while to allow my daughter to be able to do that.
6: I'm just saying, in Japan, children in first grade, so at the age of 6, take the trains to school all by themselves, and it's completely normal. I think the mother knows the child the best, and if it's a responsible child, the child should be able to walk to the pond in their gated community to collect some goose feathers. Child abuse is if you don't give your child enough independence as a teenager and you're still having anxiety. Just saying.
1: Any response to that?
0: I think she pretty much hit it on the nail, and you said this earlier, it is dependent on the child.
1: Yep.
0: You know what I mean? The mom would know that kid best. Look, and if I'm talking about my kids, I do know my kids best, and they are nowhere near responsible enough to be able to go outside and do those things. I do still think 5 is a little young. You could think your kid is the most responsible kid in the world. I'm still going to think that that's a little on the younger end.
1: Mm-hmm. Yeah.
7: Okay. Hey, TV show, this is Diana from San Jose. Definitely, I think the punishment fits. What a stupid mom to just let her kid go out, especially in this day and age. 5 years old to a pond, he could drown. That mom deserves it.
1: Okay, in response to that, she's saying, what a stupid mom. Punishment does fit the crime, and in this day and age. See, I think that's one of those things. We think the world is a lot scarier than it was back when it was more normal for 5 and 6-year-olds and whatever to walk to school by themselves and go play in the neighborhood by themselves and all this stuff without the ability of today's technology, mind you, without tracking and cell phones and smartwatches and stuff like that. They didn't have any of that. How did they survive?
0: I still ask that question. Like, how did our grandparents do it? Graham, we're only 26 and a half and 28 and a half. So
1: just saying it seemed to work. There were a lot of people that left that same similar talk back saying, a pond, the kid could have drowned. Again, you know your own kid. This 5-year-old could be a phenomenal swimmer. Do you know what I mean? I'm not going to send my kid out to a lake by themselves if they don't know how to swim. Do you know what I mean? Again, in my mind, it is very kid dependent.
0: Yeah. I would never call that abuse. When I think abuse, I think of those awful stories we hear in the news where like these kids are malnourished and like all these other
1: actually
0: horrific
1: abused
0: things. Yeah, yes. I think what this mom did was irresponsible, but I don't think she deserved this.
1: The fact that she's on the same list as some of the people that do awful stuff. Right.
8: Good morning, guys. This is Erica from Fremont. So the whole mom thing with the little guy going to the pond, I think 5 years old, going to a pond is a little risky, but at the same time, like, I grew up walking by myself to school and back, and just because people live in a quote-unquote gated community, it's not really, like, guaranteed that there's no psychos or pedos living within the community just because it's gated.
0: That's my thing. It's just like, you never know. Graham, I know you feel differently and you feel like a gated community, like it's completely safe. Let the kid go. I just don't. You never know what could happen.
1: I'm not vouching because you live in a gated community that you can't have a neighbor that is an awful person. That's not what I'm saying. I'm saying gated community limiting the amount of traffic and things like that. They're not out on a busy street. They're not crossing dangerous intersections and crosswalks at major thoroughfares and stuff like that. Gated community, meaning the residential traffic there is going to be driving slow. There aren't going to be many cars on the road, only residents there, meaning the people that are driving around are also going to be people that I would hope would be looking out for my kid. If something was going wrong, these are your neighbors that are driving through there. And as a community, and it takes a village to raise kids, I would hope that they're looking out for my kid as well. Right. Can you vouch, because you live in a gated community, does that mean some awful person doesn't live there? No, of course not.
2: So would you feel different if this story wasn't that the police found the child and he was safe and returned him home? Like, what if he did have an accident? Like, would it make you feel different about the punishment that she's getting?
1: It would make it, again, yeah. Part of it is, the geography of it. If this kid was walking down the side of 80 here, I would be like, what the hell are you doing as a parent? But if they're walking somewhere safe, then I'm like, literally, we're going to put this person and make them register as a child abuser. Like, come on.
0: But if something, but to answer Jess's question, like, yeah, if something awful did happen to this child, yeah, it would make me feel like, well, that mom was being neglectful. Yeah. Like, why would she allow that?
1: True.
2: It would change your perspective.
0: It would
2: a little bit.
1: We also need to keep in mind that awful thing, I don't want to talk about awful things can happen to your kids while you are with them. Do you know what I mean? Like, there are stories of kids getting hit in crosswalks and stuff. Parents right there. Are they being neglectful?
0: No, because I mean, accidents do just happen. But if I can,
1: right.
0: But I'm still going to do everything that I can to prevent it. And I feel like it's a lot safer if I am there.
1: I agree. But we also have to take the bubble wrap off at some point.
0: Nah, but just not yet. Not ready for that. Not at 5.
2: Not at 5 yet.
0: Not at 5. All right. We are going to get to our meeting in the ladies' room coming up next.
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0: It is stopped in Vallejo, 37 westbound between Wilson and the Lane merge, and then it's slow all the way out to Skaggs Island. Bay Bridge, things are stopped westbound 80 between the maze and the metering lights. Those lights are on, and then we have some slowing on the Altamont Pass on 580 westbound between 205 and North Flynn Road. Also, just a heads up, a lot of stop and go in San Leandro, 880 southbound between 238 and Stevenson Boulevard. Grant.
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0: So we were debating, a mom. She has been charged and convicted with child abuse for letting her 5-year-old walk outside to go collect some some feathers. Graham, you said that there are just a couple talkbacks that we have to play.
1: Then we'll put a wrap on
0: next. Okay, these are going to be the final talkbacks. We'll do it after Tame Impala, Dracula, and then the world's shortest meeting in the ladies' room, probably.
1: Got it.
0: We'll see. There's one thing that I do want to talk about having to do with a new plastic surgery trend, so we'll squeeze that in as well. All right, here's Dracula, Wild 94.9. We're the Bay's number one hit music station.

0: The JV Show with you on a Thursday. I'm Selena.
1: I'm Graham.
0: And I'm Jess. So a Virginia mom found guilty of child abuse after security called the cops when they found her 5-year-old walking outside to collect some goose feathers.
2: What's up, Wow? Good morning. Yeah, long story short, getting CPS called on you for letting your kids adventure the world is the worst thing ever. I actually had that done to me for letting my kids play in their front driveway. Parents nowadays think it's not okay to play in a driveway. That's how cautious and, you know, cautionary everything has gotten. So, yeah, my 4 and 6-year-old, they know how to cross the street because guess what? One day a ball is going to make them want to cross the street, or their friend is going to make them cross the street. They have to
1: know how to do it. I'm assuming right. He was going to go on to say there. Can you imagine, Selena, getting CPS called on you when your kids are playing in your front yard?
0: That's crazy.
1: But that's where we're at right now. That's where we're at. We are the most overcautious bubble wrap our kids society right now of all time. We are not doing them. We're doing them a major disservice.
0: I mean, I'm a bubble wrapper, but like kids are allowed to play in front yards. Okay,
1: not anymore.
0: that's actually crazy. This is going to be the final talk back on this.
3: Why are we collecting goose feathers? Is that not gross?
0: No, that is gross. That actually is really gross.
1: Bird feathers are a little gross. That's the takeaway. That she okay. should be charged with child endangerment
0: for
1: letting
0: that.
1: Her kid touch germy goose
0: Ew.
1: Feathers.
4: Where's my jewelry?
0: Can we talk about this new plastic surgery trend that doctors are not here for? They hate it. They think it's so annoying and it's just like so stupid. Like, come on, people, use your brain. So, you know, looks maxing. Mm-hmm. Everyone is looks maxing. Everyone is doing the most on social media. Yeah. And it's now made its way to plastic surgery offices where people are going in there with unrealistic expectations. And they're doing this because they're using AI.
5: Ooh.
0: And then they're asking their doctor to, like, this is what I want to look like. Make me look like this. Mimic these results. And the doctors are like, that's not even like humanly possible. Like, yeah, it looks good because this is an AI generated image, yeah. but AI is not taking into account like actual human anatomy and
1: how saggy your skin is.
0: Yeah. Tissue quality or, you know, the healing process, things that can go wrong or just right. like the natural limitations of surgery. So people are going in there with these unrealistic expectations. And if their doctor tells them like, well, I can't do that or you may not look like that, they're mad.
5: Ooh.
0: When like before you take an inspo pic to your doctor, but
1: here's
0: it's
1: what
0: like
1: I, yeah, I'd like to
0: but
1: strive
0: it's like
1: for.
0: A celebrity or like an actual right. person, not some fake image.
1: Something. I bet this is just happening nonstop because I know it's happening in this is a little bit of a tangent, but I have a buddy that works at a big events company and he says people come in with these AI generated images of what they want, like their wedding tent and all this stuff to look like. And he's like, yeah, that's great, but you didn't account for the fact that where's that chandelier hanging from and where's the, you know, they come in, they're like, it looks great on the picture.
0: Yes.
1: Oh, this is going to be the best looking party you've ever seen. I want that. I get it. But then you have to actually figure out the logistics to make it work. And it doesn't align because AI doesn't need to figure out
0: and
1: how to make it actually
0: you're right.
1: work.
0: And this is
1: and the
0: every,
1: same thing with people's faces.
0: This is every industry. I saw, yeah. you know, tattoo artists complained about people bringing AI designs. And they're
5: hairdressers.
0: Like, well, it's not going to look like that. My daughter did this. And I was like, hey, you need to like, find a cake online. I need some like inspo for your quinceañera cake. Like, let me know, what you like.
1: Mm-hmm.
0: She went on ChatGPT and brought me back this elaborate design that it's like not even humanly possible. And I was like, I am not sending this.
1: Got 16
0: to them.
1: Tiers.
0: And- I'm not the intricate designs. It was like lacy design, but it was like frosting. And I'm like, no one can do that.
5: I mean, I don't blame everyone, though, because, like, let's say you go on Pinterest and you're trying to find inspo for your next haircut, your next, like, hair dye. A lot of the times, you don't even know that some of these pictures are AI. So
1: yeah.
5: you take it to your hairdresser and you're like, hey, like, this is what I want my hair to look like. And they're like, this is actually
0: okay.
5: not possible.
0: I'll give them a pass if that's what they're doing, if they're fooled online and thought this was a real mm-hmm. thing. And so they think, like, hey, it can be done. But if you're going on and making a picture,
5: yeah.
0: you clearly know it's AI. Like,
1: that's a good point. You can't have AI try on any haircut for you now because you can take a picture of your face
5: yeah.
1: and be like, give me this haircut. Give me this. And you can see. Make it look like I'm from the 80s.
0: Yeah, that new trend.
1: Yeah,
0: but like
1: taking
0: an AI picture of yourself and taking it to your doctor and being like, I want to look like this. It's like it's giving like when Snapchat filters became a thing and people were taking those to doctors.
1: Yeah, and they wanted the puppy ears.
0: That and the high unrealistic cheekbones or whatever it was.
1: And the whiskers.
0: Doctors are like, that's a filter. Like, you're not going to look like that no matter what I do.
5: And that's tough because as somebody who is providing a service, you now have to explain this to somebody who might not get it. And they might give you a little bit of backlash over it, you know? Like,
0: that's
5: you
0: exactly
5: can't
0: what's
5: do this?
0: Happening.
1: And then I'm going to be disappointed with the results when they do it because it's not going to live up to
0: whatever their expectations
1: that
0: are.
1: That image that they brought in.
0: Yeah, and this is like a rampant thing in plastic surgery now. And the doctors hate it.
5: Oof.
1: When in doubt, just catfish somebody online with your AI-generated face and don't actually do the surgery.
0: Just go back and save you a ton of money.
1: Way cheaper. It's like free.
5: Yeah. And then scam them and make money out of it, actually.
0: Oh, speaking of scammers, can we talk about Deja Love and trending?

0: what do you have inside today's Hottest Trending?
1: I've got a big update to a story we talked about yesterday involving that Bay Area Lighthouse job posting.
0: Oh, that's right. Has it been filled already?
1: I'll tell you coming up.

0: Justin Bieber, right here on Wild. We're the JB Show. I'm Selena.
1: I'm Graham.
0: And I'm Jess.
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0: 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You guys, TMZ just released the arrest footage of Dejan Love being taken into custody, and he's still wearing 49ers gear.
1: I thought he got traded to the Rams. He must have re-signed.
0: With the Niners. So it's not body cam footage. So it's like it's a little grainy, but somebody is like recording this off to the side. It's on our Instagram story, JV Morning Show. You see the fake 49ers player, Dejan Love, getting out of a white Corvette right outside. You know, this is at the Boise airport. Law enforcement is cuffing him, and he's got on this bright red t-shirt, and it looks like, you know, he's wearing a headband.
4: The fact that if he committed to something else as much as he committed to this, he could be doing something great with his life.
0: Right.
1: I got hung up on the Sydney Sweeney ad we have on our Instagram story.
0: That's another good one. Dejan Love. By the way, TMZ is reporting that this guy was actually sued by one of his victims last year, an Oregon woman named Gwendolyn Rose. She tried to take him to small claims court. This is back in March of last year. He wanted $10,000 in damages because she says she sent him $7,000 through Apple Pay as an investment. And then he personally took her to the bank to pull out another $3,000 cash on top of that. And when she figured, like, hey, this isn't adding up, she, you know, wanted to sue him, and she was trying to serve him, but like couldn't track him down. She had to find, or she had to make a Facebook group with other like girlfriends and victim of his to try to like locate him. But he purposely stayed in like hotels and Airbnbs, so he had like no permanent address, and like he wouldn't be able to get tracked down. I think she had to serve him electronically. Like a judge gave him permission because he was still active on social media. And so that's how he got served. And then the court ended up awarding her the $10,000, but I don't think she ever got it.
1: Yeah, how is he going to get that money?
0: Yeah.
1: This Sydney Sweeney ad's really long.
0: Oh my God, Graham.
1: By the way, go see that JV Morning Show on our Instagram story. It's a good watch.
0: People are talking about something Savannah Guthrie said this morning on the Today Show. So her and all her co-hosts, they were making an announcement that coming up in October, they're going to be broadcasting live from Ireland.
5: I love that we're all going. I've never been to Ireland. My mother was Irish. Her grandmother, they were from Galway.
0: My mother was Irish. She's now speaking in the past tense about her mom, Nancy Guthrie.
1: Yeah.
0: I think we all know, but like to hear her say that, like she knows.
1: Yeah. Tough to come to terms with that.
0: Yeah.
1: For sure.
0: Just so sad. All right. Graham, what do you have?
1: All right. Well, I told you yesterday that if you've ever wanted to live in a lighthouse, I have just the Bay Area job for you. Well, actually, it was lighthouse adjacent because the job posting for the lighthouse keeper at Point Reyes was going to, you're going to get free housing, but not in the actual lighthouse. It was at an apartment complex nearby. A 5-minute walk away. Details.
0: Not bad.
1: And despite the fact that this was a volunteer position, so other than that free room, which they said was not rodent proof, it sounded like a bit of a rat problem, and the snazzy uniform that you were going to get, which didn't include pants, this was a volunteer job. You were not getting paid. That didn't stop a holy tidal wave of applications. Little lighthouse joke there because a big wave. Never mind. the website now has to have, they've updated their post, and it says, quote, due to an unexpected overwhelming response, we are no longer accepting applications for this volunteer opportunity. Please do not apply, in all caps. And I can only think that JV Show listeners, after I told them about this exciting opportunity, must have rushed to get their applications in.
0: Obviously.
1: Because who else would tell people about this for them to find out about it?
4: Yeah.
0: Jess, did you ever apply?
4: I didn't because they don't allow cats.
1: Oh, yeah. No pets were allowed.
4: If they allowed then I would have been in there in those applications.
1: Surprised they don't let you use the cat because, again, the rodent problem.
0: It would help. You should come with the cat.
1: Apartments.
4: And I have plenty of pants that I can bring with me. So I was ready, but...
0: Dang it.
1: All I'm saying is hopefully you got your application in to be the new lighthouse keeper yesterday, right after we talked about it, before the cutoff. But now, please do not apply. Right. They've got enough applications to sort through.
0: I actually do not want that job, like, at all. So,
4: I'm
0: glad other people do. Yeah.
1: I think it sounds rather illuminating.
0: No, thanks.
1: Lighthouse job. joke there.
4: Like, it would bring some light to your life.
0: Next on the JV show, Jess wants to talk about how bad old people smell. I cannot believe you said that, Jess. Oh, my God.
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0: Bay Bridge, 80 westbound between the maze and the metering lights. Those lights are on and traffic is stopped right there. Then in Vallejo, a lot of slowdowns. 37 westbound between Wilson and the lane merge. Looks like things are pretty backed up right there. And then it's stop and go all the way out to Skaggs Island. Plus in Pittsburgh, we got some slowing on Highway 4 westbound between Railroad and Willow Pass. And in Hercules, things are slow. 80 westbound between Highway 4 and the maze there leading to the Bay Bridge. Graham.
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0: All right, we got a lot more football bet that we got to talk about next. And guys, it's at Throwback Thursday. Here's TLC.

0: Throwback Thursday right here on Wild. We're the JB Show. I'm Selena.
1: I'm Graham.
2: And I'm Jess.
0: All right. We are going to get to bet talk on the JB Show in just a second. There's a lot that we need to cover. And then we have a couple of talkbacks, Graham. First,
2: we need to talk about the old person smell. Because it's real, you guys. And it's not just like, oh, the perfume that you stumble upon that reminds you of your grandma. Aww. Or that, you know, reminds you of an older person. According to science, there's actually an age when that old person smell begins. And that age is 40 years old.
0: At 40? You start getting old people smell?
1: 40 is the new 20.
0: By the way, I don't think I really am familiar with the old person smell then.
1: What?
0: Because I always thought it was like the fragrance they put on, and that's just like, that smells like old people.
1: No, it was, but it's always a mix. You remember when your grandparents would come to visit your house as a kid, and then like they would leave, and if you walked outside and walked back in, you'd still be like, "Yeah, it smells like an old person." And there was a smell there more than just the perfume or whatever that your Nana was wearing.
2: They say it smells kind of like dusty cardboard.
1: Very accurate. Yes, it's that smell.
0: Oh my god, well, I don't think I know about that.
2: Apparently,
1: you smelled it
0: well,
1: for
0: I guess
1: sure.
0: I guess. Because anytime I've ever gone to like a grandparent's house, like the house had a smell.
1: Dusty cardboard.
0: But I never like attributed it to
2: them.
0: To them, like their body or
1: but
0: whatever.
1: But it was them. Yeah.
2: Yeah.
1: It was them.
2: Interesting. It wasn't their belongings. It was their,
1: yep,
2: their bodies. And this is like backed by science, you guys. So just know, based on your genetics or just natural changes with your skin, you could start to develop this odor as young as 40 years
0: old. I'm only 26 and a half. I feel like I still got some ways.
1: 3 quarters.
0: Yeah, Jess. I mean, you're right around the corner from that.
2: Yeah, but you know,
1: load up on the perfume. Try to mask it.
2: I know. I have all my Bath & Body Works, scents ready to go for when that time comes. But just beware.
0: Perfect.
2: It's a thing.
0: Well, thank you for the heads up, Jess.
3: Good morning, guys. Hey, Graham. Whose house? Graham's, baby. I was wondering if you want to do a little wager for the Rams and 49ers, whoever makes it far this season. If the Rams makes it far throughout the season, I say you could be like the newest fan of my college team, the Nebraska Cornhuskers. I don't know if you're down for that.
0: Wait,
1: okay, so Niners-Rams tonight, obviously, that's what
4: he's
1: referencing. He's a Rams fan, but he's saying whichever team, Niners-Rams, goes farther this season, loser, if that's me, I have to become a fan of the Nebraska Cornhuskers?
2: Yep.
1: Yeah, sure, I'll take that bet.
0: And
1: what does that entail?
0: I don't know.
1: I ate corn on the cob last night. It was delicious.
0: Love corn.
1: Yeah.
0: Wait.
1: What do I have to say?
0: So that's
1: go
0: like
1: Cornhuskers?
0: That's like your punishment?
1: Yeah.
0: And what would be his?
1: That's a good point. He'd have to become a fan of my favorite college football team.
0: Which is?
1: No, Santa Barbara didn't have a football team.
0: Oh.
1: So maybe the Cal Bears? Go Bears!
0: Okay. Okay.
1: All right. I'll take that.
5: House? Rams house. You know who it is? Graham. What's up, man? You're scary, bro. It's feeling real scary-ish over there, man. Rams Niners tonight. What's up? What's the bet, man? You lose, the Niners lose, you hit the chug wheel 3 weeks in a row. Name your price if the Rams lose. Y'all have a blessed day, man. Selena, Jess, y'all have a good one too, man.
0: Okay, so this is a bet just for tonight's game.
1: For tonight's game.
0: Not the season, not a season-long thing.
1: That's our buddy Abel. He and I had a bet last season. I think I took a shoey because of it. I can't really remember. I think that was who went farther into the playoffs, Niners or Rams. Rams made it to the NFC Championship game and lost. But

0: the Niners got bounced the week before that. So am I going to make a wager with him on tonight's game and three consecutive weeks of the Chug Wheel? Oh, wouldn't that make the ladies happy? Also, I'm not stupid. I'm going to decline that bet.
1: Wow.
0: Because...
1: But it's in the fun of the game.
2: Wait, I feel like you can't decline. We don't get the option to ever decline bets.
0: What are you talking about? You decline them all the time. When I suggest all these challenges and things. You guys don't ever do them.
1: Yeah, but when I'm like, oh, I feel like my team is for sure going to lose. Like, I don't want in because I know I'm going in it to lose. You guys are like, oh, but it's just for funsies.
2: Right. And we got a talk back earlier this morning from Edgar, who was like, shout out to Graham. He's always giving the listeners what they want. They want a bet. They want a challenge. And Graham's always down for it. And here you are, scared.
0: I'm not scared, but I'm also smart. I'm also a smart bettor. And if I convince Jess into taking a dumb bet in the past...
1: Well, then now I know I can say no.
0: Chalk that up for me being smart.
1: I feel like I can't.
0: Jess's things have all been on the Vegas spread and odds, but one, there was nothing suspect about those. Two, with all the funkiness with the Niners offseason... On the top of the fact that this game's in Australia, on top of the fact that the Rams have arguably the best lineup on paper I've ever seen in my lifetime for an NFL team, I ain't dumb.
2: What about something just in the name of fun? Nothing like crazy. I don't know what that would be.
0: Again.
2: But...
0: If he wants me to wear a Rams jersey, he can mail me one. I'll wear it. You want to do something like that? That's fine. But I ain't giving these ladies a 3 week in the road chug wheel out. Not a chance.
2: Yeah, it would be an addition.
0: I ain't dumb.
2: It would be an addition.
1: Right. Yeah, like, we still play the regular chug
0: right.
1: game. But
0: I ain't stupid.
2: What about one chug?
0: I ain't stupid.
2: All right. Well, you heard it here first.
0: But the Niners are going to win tonight.
3: Let's go, Niners!
1: Wow, after all that negativity about the team.
2: Right.
0: No negativity. I said just there's too many unknowns for me to get a real feel on making a wager. But the Niners are going to win.
2: Okay, then do a bet.
1: Three chugs in a row.
2: Nope. Even just one chug.
0: I ain't stupid.
2: Wow.
0: I'll think about it.
1: Okay, think about it.
2: Okay.
0: And we got to settle our own season-long bets before the day's over.
2: All right. I'm thinking. Give me some time. Dang, Graham, back off.

0: in Wild 3 for 9, the JV show. I'm Selena.
1: I'm Graham.
2: And I'm Jess.
0: Graham, are you locking in your number now for our football bet?
1: I think I am.
0: Okay.
1: I'm thinking. I'm
2: so nervous for you.
1: Oh my thinking God,
0: I
1: about
0: can't
1: this.
0: Deal. I can't deal.
2: The only good thing about this is like we have
1: The pick is in.
2: Oh, okay.
1: Yeah, zip it.
2: Okay.
1: With the first pick, and then in the JV show season long bet again, we're taking the projected win total. How many wins do we think our team is going to get? And for the 49ers, I have selected. Stop. I'm going to select 10 wins.
2: 10?
1: 10
0: what
1: wins.
0: What is the projected?
1: Vegas line's number. 9.5 at most places.
2: Oh, and so you're hopeful.
1: 9 is tempting, but I think this is a 10 win football team. I'm
2: 10.
1: Selecting. 10.
2: Is locked in.
1: Lock it in. I need to lock that in because the team does play tonight.
0: Yeah.
1: There are some elements of this bet, which, like, what are the consequences and stuff like that? We are going to officially lock those in tomorrow. But because the Niners play tonight, I am locking in my win total now at 10. Oh, Selena, is your pick in?
0: Can we go to the talkbacks first?
1: Sure.
3: Hey, Selena, it's Edgar. Don't worry about playing this talkback. This is just for you.
0: We're playing it.
3: If you do take the Raiders. Five wins. That's it. Don't go less. Don't go more. You're good. I've already analyzed all the games. And with Kirk Cousins, he's not going to make the whole season. Mendoza is still brand new. Mm-hmm. We have no O-line.
0: Okay.
3: Just five wins, Selena. You'll be good.
0: Okay. Oh, my God. Wait. I thought I had more time.
1: Well, you got to lock it in.
0: I thought I had more time. You literally said we could do ours tomorrow.
1: But then you said, oh, let's go to the talkbacks. And Edgar just told you five wins. That's
0: okay,
1: the number.
0: But I still would feel more comfortable if I did my own research first.
1: Vegas has the line at 5.5. So he's being slightly pessimistic for a Raiders fan.
0: But I know. I just feel like, I feel like last season.
1: What are you thinking of going for?
0: Listen, last season the Raiders did me so wrong where I went. Oh, I forgot what the Vegas line was, but I think I went
1: probably
0: like
1: 5.5.
0: I went like one under that.
1: Oh, 6.5.
0: And then they were like. Like two or three under that.
1: Yeah, they
0: you
1: only
0: know
1: won
0: what I mean?
1: Three
0: they
1: games
0: did, they
1: last
0: did me
1: season.
0: So wrong, and I had to do so much chugging. So I'm kind of scarred.
1: Okay. This year there won't be any chugging, but could be something equally humiliating for finishing
0: I don't know. Part
1: last.
0: Of me wants to go. I'm not locking it in. I'm just brainstorming out loud. Is that allowed?
1: Yes.
0: Okay. Part of me wants to go four,
1: oh,
0: but
1: you're
0: he's
1: the
0: saying
1: disrespect,
0: five.
1: Raiders fans.
0: Can I go
1: the
0: four?
1: Disrespect.
0: What if we did like, can I do 4.5?
1: I would love for you to take 4.5 because there's no way they can get that half win. So,
2: right. So then that would count as one chug.
1: That's going to put you farther away from whatever number you picked.
0: Okay, never mind. Okay, thank you, Edgar. I'm going to sit on this today. And then tomorrow we are going to for sure lock in our numbers. Unless, Jess, you want to do yours now.
1: Oh, the pick is in. Jess, your New York Giants is Selena's projected for 7.5 wins is their line. Any gut feeling right now?
2: I know where I'm feeling at. I'm just not ready to lock it in yet. Do you want me to tell you where I'm feeling at?
0: Yeah.
2: Approximately.
0: Feeling?
2: I'm feeling around 5, but
1: oh,
2: just not ready to lock it in yet.
1: Disrespect to your hometown Selena's team.
2: I need to think about it some more.
1: Wow. All
2: but
1: right.
2: They so got tomorrow, 4 last year, so I am being a little more hopeful from.
1: So yeah. Tomorrow we're locking it in. And
2: yep.
1: Consequences/rewards. For the bet. Everything will be finalized, but mine's the only one that's locked in again because the Niners play tonight.
2: Oh, may
0: this,
2: the odds
0: is too much
2: be
0: pressure.
2: In
0: this is too much
2: my
0: pressure.
2: Favor.
0: All right. Coming up next on the JV show,
1: oh,
0: it's
1: wait,
0: our...
1: Selena,
0: yep, no,
1: speaking of Niners,
0: yes.
1: Just hold the phone for a second. Speaking of Niners, having a watch party tonight.
2: That's right.
1: I got to give it one more mention. I'll be at Graton Resort and Casino tonight at Playbook, the brand new sports bar. If you want to come watch the Niner game season opener tonight with me, just come through. We're going to have a lot of good food and some drinky drinks. You got to be 21.
0: Plus, the place is up. Just awesome.
1: It's awesome. And we're going to be doing some giveaways. A couple hotel night stays we're going to be
0: ooh,
1: giving away. So
0: very cool.
1: Hope to see you there. Crazy.

0: 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Selena.
1: All right, we got an accident in San Jose. It's a car and a big rig on the shoulder. 280 northbound before Lee Avenue. Everything is stop and go from 87 to the bridges. On the San Mateo Bridge, there were two stalled cars that had been moved out of the way, but everything is stop and go. 92 westbound between Clawitter and the bridge west end there. And then on the Bay Bridge, things are stopped. 80 westbound between the maze and the metering lights, and those lights are on. Graham.
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1: Are You Up Nope Game coming up next here on Wild after Kehlani. Here's The Folded.

0: 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I'm Selena.
1: I'm Graham.
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1: What's up, guys?
3: Hello.
0: Hi. All right. We are on, or you are on. I guess we're all on here.
1: Yeah, I'm
0: to
1: on.
0: To play the Up Nope game. Here's how it's going to go down. We're going to ask you guys four trivia questions. You just got to get three correct. And Jess, if they can do that, what are they winning?
2: Two tickets to check out Jesse Reyes.
0: Are you guys ready to play? How are you feeling? What's the vibe?
3: Nervous.
0: Don't be nervous.
1: Yeah,
0: you guys
1: gonna
0: got
1: do
0: this.
1: Great. Although Selena preemptively took the game, the quiz herself this morning and said she failed.
0: I did fail.
1: Oh, no.
0: But you guys got this. It's actually, I don't think the questions are that hard. That was just me being dumb. Here you go. Question number one. The Last Frontier is the official nickname given to what U.S. state?
3: Sorry, can you repeat again?
0: Yeah, the Last Frontier is the official nickname for what U.S. state?
1: Think about it. A lot of wilderness.
4: Wilderness?
1: A lot of wilderness. It's the Last Frontier.
4: Alaska?
5: Yep.
1: There you go.
4: Oh!
1: Alaska is correct. A lot of wilderness up there. Big state. Yeah, very big. All right, question number two. Nice start. Question number two. Mike Tyson has a very prominent tattoo that wraps around the side of which one of his eyes?
3: I just saw The Hangover, too. Okay.
1: Yeah, picture that.
5: Yep.
0: There you go. Wow.
1: Around his left eye.
0: Nice work. Question number three. Finish the title of this 2015 movie, Mad Max Fury Blank.
3: Road?
5: Yep.
1: Easy one.
0: Look at that.
1: Have you, Selena, have you ever seen that movie?
2: Nope.
1: Great movie. Jess, have you ever seen that movie?
2: Never even heard of it.
1: Great movie, by the way. You should watch it. All right, you guys are 3 for 3. You have already won the game and made Selena look silly because she failed this one earlier. Yep. We're just going to do question

0: wrong, but now I will read question number four, and you can see if you know more than Selena. Question four, what kind of tree do prunes come from?
1: Ooh, that's a good question.
2: I feel like I know the answer, but it's not
1: say
2: the
1: it.
2: Answer.
1: Just say it.
2: Prune tree.
3: Nope.
0: That was the same answer she gave us.
4: That's wrong, by the way. That's what I thought. That's what I said.
5: He just wanted to make you feel better.
0: Prunes are made out of plums, so they come from a plum tree.
4: Duh.
0: Plum tree is where you get your prunes. Does that make you feel better, Selena?
4: It does. It actually does. Good. Thank you, guys.
0: Good,
4: thank
0: good,
4: you,
0: good.
4: Guys. But today we
0: yeah. Nice job, guys.
5: You're going to be checking out Jesse Reyes November 6th at the Fox Theater in Oakland. Congratulations.
2: Thank you, guys.
4: You are welcome. Hang on there for that one.

0: Dean, Wildity for Nine, the JV
1: show. I like what's happening here.
0: Selena.
1: I like what's happening here. The bet is all coming together, you guys.
0: Yeah.
1: Tune in tomorrow morning. What time do we want to do that tomorrow morning, Selena? I'm putting you on
0: the
1: spot.
0: We should probably do that 8:05.
1: 8:05
0: tomorrow
1: morning.
0: That way everyone's in the car and they can hear what's going to be happening.
1: We've got some good ideas here for the JV show. Season-long football bet. Do not miss that. 8:05 tomorrow morning. It is all officially getting locked in.
0: A lot of football talk.
1: Yes.
0: Your watch party.
1: Yes, it's tonight at Greyton. You want to come watch the Niners take on the Rams from Melbourne, but we will be watching it with some delicious food and some delicious drinks, I might add, because Playbook, the sports bar at Greyton, they have done an amazing job in there. There's no bad seat in the house because they have got huge, that massive, like, I'm calling it a Jumbotron. I don't know what they call it, but that's what it looks like.
0: That's
1: wrapping around
0: what it is.
1: Above the center bar there at Playbook
0: is
1: the screens on that are amazing, and there's TVs all over the place. So come join me tonight if you want to watch watch the Niners take on the Rams, but any game this season, they're going to be doing a lot of fun. And I know I'm going to be back there for some other watch parties. So, great place to catch a game.
0: And while you're there, do some gaming. You know, on Saturday, if you don't have weekend plans yet, go back on Saturday. You know, any Saturday this month, they are giving you the shot to win up to $100,000 cash.
2: Dang.
1: Yep.
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0: Every single hour.
1: Do the math on
2: 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You need that money.
1: It's a lot. Mm-hmm.
0: Jess, what's that website for more details?
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1: 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Selena.
0: Bay Bridge, things are stopped. 80 westbound between the maze and the metering lights. Those lights are on, those dang pesky metering lights. Just outside of Vallejo, we have an accident. It's on the shoulder, 37 eastbound before Skaggs Island Road. We have a pickup that's gone off the roadway. Hope that person's okay. Everything is pretty slow from Sonoma Creek Bridge. And a lot of stop and go on the San Mateo Bridge, 92 westbound between Clawitter and the Midspan. Graham.
1: Attention motorists, Caltrans has scheduled a 3-day closure from 10th Street and Cesar Chavez heading northbound on US 101 from September 8th through September 21st. Ooh, that sucks. 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
0: Bro.
1: What?
0: Nicolas Cage's sinkhole.
1: Oh, dude, I saw his
0: hole. Oh, my God. Can we talk about that coming up inside today's Hottest Trending, situation. Please? Yeah. All right, here's Bruno Mars, Locked Out of Heaven. It's Wild 94.9. What did you say?
1: I said a hairy situation.

0: to know what's hot in music, movies, shows, and the most talked about stories happening today in the Bay.
1: Okay, Graham, I get why yesterday after the show you were like creepily watching that Sydney Sweeney video by yourself and you were like, don't tell my wife I'm watching this.
2: I was not doing that.
1: Yeah, you were.
3: Wow.
1: So I finally saw it's her new ad for Novig, which is a new sports trading
2: app and
1: prediction marketing.
2: Oh, it's like
1: thing
2: a poly market
1: basically
2: type thing.
1: Yes,
2: okay.
1: It's a new one though, and she's in the ad and she is completely naked. Uh-huh. If you want to go see it, it's on our Instagram story, JV Morning Show. Did you guys see Nicolas Cage's sinkhole?
2: Yeah, I looked right into his hole.
1: What the hell?
2: And it's
1: happening.
2: Deep and dark.
1: Yeah, no, it is, and it's huge.
2: Yeah,
1: you guys know falling into a sinkhole is one of my biggest fears.
3: Running
1: out of gas in the Bay Bridge is fear number one.
2: Being swallowed by a sinkhole.
1: Right below that, sinkhole.
2: Number two.
1: Yeah, so go look at the photos of this on our Instagram story as well, JV Morning Show. So Nicolas Cage, he literally just bought this Malibu mansion in 2024 for $10.5 million. Like, he just got the place. And then yesterday, a sinkhole opened up in his driveway, like, entire driveway gone. So the hole goes all the way up to his garage door. You can kind of see down there in some of the pictures, and it's just like darkness, and you can see some dirt around the edges, and then there's like the asphalt that fell into there. There's a porta potty that fell down in there. TMZ says that the collapse extends all the way to the beach below his house.
2: Whoa, so like the water, do you think the ocean water was eroding it from below or something? That's crazy. Yeah,
1: possibly.
2: That thing was...
1: I think I saw something about like high tides over mm-hmm. the weekend, so maybe it was that. And then on top of the sinkhole, like, they've got that to deal with. Apparently this also caused like a gas leak of some sort, so neighbors had to be evacuated. Like, it turned into a really, really big deal yesterday.
2: Yeah, it sounded like they had to shut down like the entire street, and then other people couldn't even get access to their house because they're worried about the whole street collapsing and stuff like that.
1: And people are out of their homes now all because of the sinkhole at Nicolas Cage's
2: house. All because of a giant sinkhole. I fell into a sinkhole this week, you guys, at my house.
1: Didn't.
2: I actually did, but it wasn't that. It was only like up to my knee. But we have a lot of their ground squirrels or something. They're just digging out under everything, and they had hauled out this whole area, and unbeknownst to me, because it looked like ground on the top, and right where I stepped, I fell right down into their hole. It kind of hurt. I'm not lying.
3: Wow, you messed up everything they've built for the past couple of weeks.
2: Yeah, they've been doing a lot of digging there.
1: No, that's scary. What if it was deeper?
2: That's what I'm saying. But also, like, what happens when they start digging out and they're starting to, like, under my driveway and stuff, then I am going to have a Nicolas Cage sinkhole. My car's going to fall into it. Damn you, squirrels.
1: Yep.
2: JV Show Squirrel Week coming up, third week of April.
1: So it's not really coming up. We got a ways to go.
2: Yeah, but you know what I mean.
1: It just happened.
2: Yeah, I'm just going to start promoting it now.
3: Right. Start becoming friends with one of the squirrels there at your house.
1: Yeah,
3: and
1: we
3: can
1: get them
3: bring
1: on the
3: one
1: show.
3: In. Yeah.
2: Maybe.
1: All right, we are getting out of here. Have a great rest of your Thursday. Keep it right here on Wild 94.9.
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I'm definitely ready for fall, that's for sure. I'm tired of this heat. 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

I don't know about you, but I am ready for spooky season, and I am ready to see a practical magic, too. What's up? It's Angelina, Wild 94.9. Yes, my queen, Sandra Bullock, and Nicole Kidman, my favorite witches. Everyone they fall in love with dies. Such a classic. 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

We are so back. Wild 94.9, it's Angelina. Make sure you pull up at the Playbook inside Grayton Resort and Casino with Graham from the JV Show. He's going to be watching the 49ers or Rams season opener tonight. It's going to be a good time.

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0: 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Wild

At least it's a little cooler today. Hopefully I get some sleep. It was so freaking hot last night. Like, I could not knock out. Well, 94.9, Bay's number one hit music station. You need anything, hit me up on socials, @AngelinaOnAir.

0: your Thursday. Ooh, ooh, and then join us back here tomorrow morning. 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
1: We got a lot to discuss tomorrow. 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You don't want to miss that. And then, of course, at 8:20, it's America's favorite game.
0: Oh, no. 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

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At least it's Friday tomorrow. 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

Niner gang, let's get this dub. 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Season opener against the Rams. I'm so juiced. 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

1049, the Bay's number one hit music station. What's good on socials? I'm at Angeline on air. And I got a little something for you. Yes, the beautiful Jessie Reyes. She's coming to the Fox Theater in Oakland November 6th, and I'm going to get you in there for the F. Mind you, this show is completely sold out. So if you're trying to be in there, hit me up. Call at number 20, 888-333-9490. Good luck.

0: Melody for nine. It's Selena and Graham from the JV Show. Have a great rest of your Thursday. And then join us back here tomorrow morning. The JV Show kicks off at 6 a.m.
1: We got a lot to discuss tomorrow. First, 8:05, we're locking in the JV Show season-long football bets. You don't want to miss that. And then, of course, at 8:20, it's America's favorite game.
0: Oh, no.

0: 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Who's this?
1: Hey, this is Eric from San Jose.
0: Eric from San Jose. You're calling number 20. You're going to see Jesse Reyes.
1: Hell yeah. Thank you.
0: Hell yeah, brother. Her sold-out show, Fox Theater in Oakland, November 6th. Might have some more for you. Hit me up. Add

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Yeah, I'd avoid 580 if you can. Well, 94.9, it's Angelina. 580 shut down in both directions due to police activity. Apparently, some dude was speeding, and now he's on, like, both sides of the freeway. It's all bad, okay? It's blocked off 580 between 163rd and Fairmont Drive. Just avoid that area if you can.

Ciara, who was added to our iHeartRadio Music Festival. Ciara, along with BTS, Benson Boone, Cardi B, Weezer, Snoop, Stella Levy, and so much more. Major Lazer, yeah, that's going to be lit. Going down September 18th through the 19th in Vegas. Might still have some tickets left. AXS.com. By the way, I'm Angelina. Let's do this. Bruno, Risk It All.

Liner gang, you ready for it tonight? Wild 94.9, it's Angelina. Yes, need to get this dub against the Rams. Now, would it be cool to watch the game, though, with Graham from the JV show? He's going to be at the Playbook inside Grayton Resort and Casino. It's going to be a good time. Got all the details for you at Wild 94.9.

0: Angelina, it's Alder Hess, and I like to give a shout out to James Logan High.
1: Shout out to my Colts in Union City. 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It's Angelina. Wild 94.9. 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

The way I could not go to bed last night, it was so damn hot. Well, 94.9, it's Angelina. A lot cooler today, so hopefully I get some sleep. Olivia Rodrigo, Stupid Song.

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0: Quality for Nine. It's Selena and Graham from the JV Show. Have a great rest of your Thursday. Ooh, ooh. And then join us back here tomorrow morning. The JV Show kicks off at 6 a.m.
1: We got a lot to discuss tomorrow. First, 8:05, we're locking in the JV Show season-long football bets. You don't want to miss that. And then, of course, at 8:20, it's America's favorite game.
0: Oh, no.

Thanks for kicking it. Hit me on socials at Angelina on Air. Just might pull up on Graham. You know, he's going to be at Playbook inside Great Resort and Casino for this Niners Rams season opener. Yeah, details at Wild 94.9. It's been real. Gabby and EJ are next on Wild.

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1: 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Yeah.

on vacay. He'll be back on Monday. But hope the Thursday has been going incredible for you, of course. Definitely still loving this weather. This is what I'm talking about. 80s in San Francisco. Love that. The 90s yesterday wasn't really rocking with it. Mm-mm, not even a little bit. Let's do it, though. Ari, she's on Wild.

0: It's 1.94.9 The Bay's number one hit music station. It's Gabby Diaz here. Okay, so the MTV VMAs, they are going down later this month. And I think a lot of people were trying to figure out who the heck is going to be hosting this. Well, it looks like Snoop Dogg. Yeah, they tapped Snoop Dogg for September 27th. He posted on the socials, liftoff complete, smoke has cleared. Snoop Dogg is hosting the 2026 VMAs. Yep, it's going down again. September 27th, live on CBS, or you could stream it on Paramount Plus. You know he's going to be like smoking J's during the show, right? I feel like that's going to be a part of it for some reason.
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5: Next. 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

It's 1049 The Bay's number one hit music station. Gabby Diaz here. It's crazy. 5:35 is game time. You ready to watch these Niners take on the Rams? You can watch it on Netflix. I was watching Kron. They have like kangaroos. They're showing all the kangaroos in Australia right now. So cute.

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1: 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First, 8:05, we're locking in the JV Show season-long football bets. You don't want to miss that. And then, of course, at 8:20, it's America's favorite game, the JV Show Chug Wheel. See you tomorrow. Woo-hoo!

Okay, I seriously thought this was so cute. I got to shout out Rebecca Eastman, okay? Her son, I guess, has a cancer treatment, and she actually created a specialized backpack for him now. And now it looks like other parents want these for their kids, too. Yeah, hang on. We're going to talk next.

It's 1.9 The Bay's number one hit music station. It's Gabby Diaz here. And coming up next, that's out of pocket. You know, stories that you read, see, hear, you're like, yo, what the hell? And have you heard of the four-word scam? We got to talk next.

It's 1.9 The Bay's number one hit music station. Well, this is kind of interesting. Tame Impala, the front man, Kevin Parker, he announced that he's no longer signing autographs, saying that aggressive professional collectors who he claimed had used children in order to get his signature. Yeah, I guess he posted to his Instagram stories on Monday and he said, hey guys, quick PSA to say due to the rise of aggressive autograph hounds, I won't be signing anything or doing photos out of the front of hotels or at airports anymore. So if you happen to catch me, please don't be offended if I say no. I wasn't this passionate about it before, but they've started using kids, which I think is all kinds of wrong. Love you guys. He also said that he would no longer meet with fans in the parking lot after shows for the time being, after being warned of obvious security risks. So that's crazy. I wonder what he means by autograph hounds. Like, are they using kids to get this autograph photo and then selling it somewhere? Like, that? What's the deal here? But it must get pretty out of hand for him to go that far and post that on his stories.

What is good? So what are the plans? Are you watching the Niner game? Are you going somewhere? Are you going to the homie's house? It will be on Netflix starting at 5:35. Yep, the Niners and the Rams live in Australia.

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1: 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See you tomorrow. Woo-hoo!

It's 102.9 The Bay's number one hit music station. Gabby and EJ, I was about to say it. He's not here. He'll be back on Monday, okay? Just a mess. Okay, so I don't know if you saw this, but there was like a crazy police standoff on 580, like near San Leandro. I guess it finally opened up around 12:30-ish earlier today. But